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1: ABC News, I'm Wayne Cabot. Apparently they are talking. A senior U.S. diplomat telling ABC News back channel peace talks are taking place now in Switzerland, despite Iran walking out when President Trump said that Iran won't have a country if it closes down the Strait of Hormuz. Iran's renewed threat to close down that passage has oil trading higher, up 1.5% right now, and yet, says the Energy Secretary Chris Wright on ABC's This Week,
2: I think Americans can expect continued declines in energy prices.
1: Back to where they were, he wouldn't say. ABC's Andrew Dimbert has been watching a weekend of twisters and downpours in the South and Plains.
3: Almost 10 inches of rain falling in downtown Biloxi in less than 2 hours. The Biloxi River cresting at record levels.
1: Intense storms tomorrow from the Midwest to Mid-Atlantic. Not since the pandemic have Americans flocked to summer movies like this. Leading the way this weekend, the debut of Toy Story 5, a franchise record, 160 million domestic sales. This is ABC News. Time to raise a pint to America at 2:50 with George Washington's own recipe. Here's ABC News Chief Washington correspondent Jonathan Carl.
4: When the New York Public Library acquired Colonel George Washington's notebook more than a century ago, at first they were unaware of the uniqueness of what they had purchased.
5: This is in his handwriting. This is what he made as a 25-year-old colonel.
4: But in the 269 years since, a lot has changed about the brewing process. Washington's recipe used molasses as the fermentable ingredient.
6: The different variations of fermentable sugars that could be used.
4: They turned to Talea, a women-owned and founded brewery based in Brooklyn. The library decided to put Washington's recipe to the test.
7: It could have been left over from one of George Washington's collections, but this is fresh.
4: To mark America's 250th birthday.
7: All right, George Washington. Not bad.
1: Not bad, winning his second U.S. Open, Wyndham Clark at Shinnecock Hills on Long Island. I'm Wayne Cabot, ABC News.
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17: Here's your KDLM weatherology forecast. Mainly clear skies tonight with lows around 50. Northeasterly winds 5 to 10 miles per hour. Sunshine mixed with clouds at times. Tomorrow, daytime highs approaching 75. Slight chance for showers. Tomorrow night, lows dip down to about 55. Cloudy skies expected. Storms likely Tuesday and Wednesday with highs in the upper 60s. I'm meteorologist Jennifer Vujicic. Right now, it's 70 degrees.

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4: Here's your KDLM weatherology forecast. Mainly clear skies tonight with lows around 50. Northeasterly winds 5 to 10 miles per hour. Sunshine mixed with clouds at times. Tomorrow, daytime highs approaching 75. Slight chance for showers. Tomorrow night, lows dip down to about 55. Cloudy skies expected. Storms likely Tuesday and Wednesday with highs in the upper 60s. I'm meteorologist Jennifer Wojcicki. Right now, it's 70 degrees. KDLM.

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4: Here's your KDLM weatherology forecast. Mainly clear skies tonight with lows around 50. Northeasterly winds 5 to 10 miles per hour. Sunshine mixed with clouds at times. Tomorrow, daytime highs approaching 75. Slight chance for showers. Tomorrow night, lows dip down to about 55. Cloudy skies expected. Storms likely Tuesday and Wednesday with highs in the upper 60s. I'm meteorologist Jennifer Wojcicki. Right now, it's 70 degrees.

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1: ABC News, I'm Wayne Cabot. Diplomats are talking after Iran went walking, their delegation reportedly leaving the peace talks after President Trump said on Fox that the Iranians will have no country to return to if they stop shipping in the strait. Well, a senior U.S. diplomat engaged in these negotiations now saying talks are taking place and should go all night. ABC News foreign correspondent Tom Sufi Burridge is there and hearing a positive spin from J.D. Vance.
2: The vice president playing down fears that Israel's continuing attacks against Iranian-backed Hezbollah in Lebanon could derail the talks and jeopardize that memorandum of understanding to reopen the Strait of Hormuz, which President Trump signed just 4 days ago.
1: Crude is up 1.5% right now. Trump Energy Secretary Chris Wright on ABC wouldn't say if gas prices will return to pre-war levels. Severe storms due tomorrow from Charlotte to Trenton. Summer swelter now in Phoenix. This is ABC News. What a comeback at the U.S. Open Golf in Shinnecock Hills, Long Island. Wyndham Clark avoiding a record collapse, holding on to win. A Pixar classic is back and already number one in its first weekend, proving that some characters never age.
3: Extinction! Not again!
4: Toy Story 5 took the top spot in movie theaters this weekend. At $160 million domestic, the animated sequel is now the biggest opening of 2026, besting the Super Mario Galaxy movie.
5: People are starved for the truth.
4: Steven Spielberg's Disclosure Day fell to second place in its second weekend. The alien thriller added another $17 million this weekend. And the low-budget horror Obsession just keeps on drawing crowds, earning another $14 million in ticket sales. Mike Dubusky, ABC News.
1: Smoke fills the air in East L.A. and has been since Wednesday when a food warehouse caught fire, Governor Gavin Newsom declaring a state of emergency for L.A. County. I'm Wayne Cabot, ABC News.
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12: Here's your KDLM weatherology forecast. Mainly clear skies tonight with lows around 50. Northeasterly winds 5 to 10 miles per hour. Sunshine mixed with clouds at times. Tomorrow, daytime highs approaching 75. 55 tomorrow night, slight chance of rain showers. Thunderstorms likely Tuesday and Wednesday with highs in the upper 60s. I'm meteorologist Jennifer Vujicic-Ski. Right now, it's 69 degrees.

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5: Here's your KDLM weatherology forecast. Mainly clear skies tonight with lows around 50. Northeasterly winds 5 to 10 miles per hour. Sunshine mixed with clouds at times. Tomorrow, daytime highs approaching 75. 55 tomorrow night, slight chance of rain showers. Thunderstorms likely Tuesday and Wednesday with highs in the upper 60s. I'm meteorologist Jennifer Vujicic. Right now, it's 69 degrees.

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4: Weather. Here's your KDLM weatherology forecast. Mainly clear skies tonight with lows around 50. Northeasterly winds 5 to 10 miles per hour. Sunshine mixed with clouds at times. Tomorrow, daytime highs approaching 75. 55 tomorrow night, slight chance of rain showers. Thunderstorms likely Tuesday and Wednesday with highs in the upper 60s. I'm meteorologist Jennifer Wojcicki. Right now, it's 69 degrees.

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1: ABC News, I'm Wayne Cabot, a diplomatic all-nighter at the Iran peace talks in Switzerland. Hours after Iran walked out, President Trump threatening annihilation if they don't keep open the Strait of Hormuz.
2: President Trump telling Fox News Iran won't have a country if the critical waterway is shut down. President Trump also demanding Iran stops Hezbollah from, quote, causing trouble, posting, if they don't, we'll hit Iran very hard again, just like we did last week. Only harder.
1: ABC foreign correspondent Tom Sufi Burridge at the talks. Crude oil is as much as 2% higher on the uncertainty. Summer arrived this morning with a real bang in the desert southwest. Triple digits from Las Vegas to Phoenix. In fact, in Phoenix all week, one teens. A White House official says five people have been arrested on vandalism charges at the reflecting pool. One was handcuffed after touching the peeling liner. President Trump saying new repairs will begin immediately on the $15 million no-bid repainting. This is ABC News. The band Goose sold out the last two nights at MSG and tonight held a charity concert in Central Park to support fans who saw a fan fall to his death from an upper deck last night, the band saying it's reeling from the tragedy. A bitter battle between humans is benefiting the beagles.
3: Hundreds of beagles heading to forever homes this week.
4: No more testing, no more breeding, no more selling.
3: As a controversial breeding and research facility in Wisconsin prepares to shut down.
4: This was a real win for everybody, for the dogs.
3: Now, the final 475 dogs are leaving too. About 325 are on the road this week, and roughly 150 more will follow in August when Wrigley closes its doors for good.
1: ABC News' Sophie Flay speaking with Big Dog Rescue in Florida, which is teaching dogs who've only known cages all their lives to learn how to live like normal dogs. I'm Wayne Cabot, ABC News.
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12: Weather. Here's your KDLM weatherology forecast. Mainly clear skies tonight with lows around 50. Northeasterly winds 5 to 10 miles per hour. sunshine mixed with clouds at times. Tomorrow, daytime high is approaching 75. 55 tomorrow night, slight chance of rain showers. Thunderstorms likely Tuesday and Wednesday with highs in the upper 60s. I'm meteorologist Jennifer Wojcicki. Currently, it's 66 degrees.

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3: Here's your KDLM weatherology forecast. Mainly clear skies tonight with lows around 50. Northeasterly winds 5 to 10 miles per hour. Sunshine mixed with clouds at times tomorrow. Daytime highs approaching 75. 55 tomorrow night, slight chance of rain showers. Thunderstorms likely Tuesday and Wednesday with highs in the upper 60s. I'm meteorologist Jennifer Wojcicki. Currently, it's 64 degrees.

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8: Here's your KDLM weatherology forecast. Mainly clear skies tonight with lows around 50. Northeasterly winds 5 to 10 miles per hour. Sunshine mixed with clouds at times tomorrow. Daytime highs approaching 75. 55 tomorrow night, slight chance of rain showers. Thunderstorms likely Tuesday and Wednesday with highs in the upper 60s. I'm meteorologist Jennifer Wojcicki. Right now, it's 62 degrees.

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1: weather. Here's your KDLM weatherology forecast. Mainly clear skies tonight with lows around 50. Northeasterly winds 5 to 10 miles per hour. Sunshine mixed with clouds at times. Tomorrow, daytime high is approaching 75. 55 tomorrow night, slight chance of rain showers. Thunderstorms likely Tuesday and Wednesday with highs in the upper 60s. I'm meteorologist Jennifer Vujicic. Right now, it's 62 degrees.

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1: weather. Here's your KDLM weatherology forecast. Mainly clear skies tonight with lows around 50. Northeasterly winds 5 to 10 miles per hour. Sunshine mixed with clouds at times. Tomorrow, daytime highs approaching 75. 55 tomorrow night, slight chance of rain showers. Thunderstorms likely Tuesday and Wednesday with highs in the upper 60s. I'm meteorologist Jennifer Vujicic. Right now, it's 60 degrees.

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1: ABC News, I'm Wayne Cabot. New hope after a rocky start to the Iran peace talks. The Iran delegation walking out at one point on Vice President J.D. Vance. But in the wee hours comes word from Iran's foreign minister of his words, major progress, saying restrictions are being lifted on Iranian oil exports. Some frozen assets are being released. A major reconstruction plan for Iran has been agreed to. And crucially, a claim that Israel will stop attacking Lebanon. Something J.D. Vance touched on at the talks.
2: The vice president playing down fears that Israel's continuing attacks against Iranian-backed Hezbollah in Lebanon could derail the talks and jeopardize that memorandum of understanding to reopen the Strait of Hormuz, which President Trump signed just 4 days ago.
1: ABC News foreign correspondent Tom Sufi Burridge at the talks in Switzerland. A summer swelter in the southwest, Phoenix hitting the one teens all week. Strong storms in the Midwest and Mid-Atlantic. This is ABC News. A Pixar classic is back and already number one of his first weekend out, proving some characters never age.
3: Extinction, not again!
4: Toy Story 5 took the top spot in movie theaters this weekend. At $160 million domestic, the animated sequel is now the biggest opening of 2026, besting the Super Mario Galaxy movie.
5: People are starved for the truth.
4: Steven Spielberg's Disclosure Day fell to second place in its second weekend. The alien thriller added another $17 million this weekend. And the low-budget horror Obsession just keeps on drawing crowds, earning another $14 million in ticket sales. Mike Dubusky, ABC News.
1: The rock band Goose held a benefit in Central Park to support fans who saw a 51-year-old man fall to his death from an upper deck at a weekend show at Madison Square Garden. In a statement, the band says it's reeling from the tragedy. Wyndham Clark avoids record collapse to hold on to win the U.S. Open Golf. Wayne Cabot, ABC News.
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13: Here's your KDLM weatherology forecast. Mainly clear skies tonight with lows around 50. Northeasterly winds 5 to 10 miles per hour. Sunshine mixed with clouds at times. Tomorrow, daytime highs approaching 75. 55 tomorrow night, slight chance of rain showers. Thunderstorms likely Tuesday and Wednesday with highs in the upper 60s. I'm meteorologist Jennifer Vujicic. Right now, it's 60 degrees.

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1: weather. Here's your KDLM weatherology forecast. Mainly clear skies tonight with lows around 50. Northeasterly winds 5 to 10 miles per hour. Sunshine mixed with clouds at times. Tomorrow, daytime high is approaching 75. 55 tomorrow night, slight chance of rain showers. Thunderstorms likely Tuesday and Wednesday with highs in the upper 60s. I'm meteorologist Jennifer Wojcicki. Right now, it's 60 degrees.

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3: Here's your KDLM weatherology forecast. Mainly clear skies tonight with lows around 50. Northeasterly winds 5 to 10 miles per hour. Sunshine mixed with clouds at times. Tomorrow, daytime highs approaching 75. 55 tomorrow night, slight chance of rain showers. Thunderstorms likely Tuesday and Wednesday with highs in the upper 60s. I'm meteorologist Jennifer Wojcicki. Currently 56.

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CF Moto side-by-sides are built for thrill seekers. Hit the mud, sand, or snow and leave the rest in the dust. J&K Marine.

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1: ABC News, I'm Wayne Cabot. Rocky progress at the peace talks with Iran reportedly walking out at one point on Vice President J.D. Vance. Iran now reporting major progress on nearly all of its conditions. ABC's Tom Sufi Bird says big questions linger.
2: Is the Strait of Hormuz really open? Has Iran closed it? And also, how are you going to get peace in Lebanon? That is one of Iran's key demands.
1: An explosion tore through Qatar's main natural gas export terminal being rebuilt after getting blown up by Iran during the war. Crude has been higher again, but Gas Buddy thinks pump prices should keep falling. Trump Energy Secretary Chris Wright on ABC.
3: I think Americans can expect continued declines in energy prices.
1: He wouldn't say if prices will ever return to pre-war levels. Not since the pandemic have Americans flocked to summer movies. Leading the way this weekend, Toy Story 5, a franchise record, 160 million domestic sales. Disney's our parent company. This is ABC News. They're rebrewing GW Beer.
4: When the New York Public Library acquired Colonel George Washington's notebook more than a century ago, at first they were unaware of the uniqueness of what they had purchased.
5: This is in his handwriting. This is what he made as a 25-year-old colonel.
4: But in the 269 years since, a lot has changed about the brewing process. Washington's recipe used molasses as the fermentable ingredient.
6: The different variations of fermentable sugars that could be used.
4: They turned to Talea, a women-owned and founded brewery based in Brooklyn. The library decided to put Washington's recipe to the test.
7: It could have been left over from one of George Washington's collections, but this is fresh.
4: To mark America's 250th birthday.
7: All right, George Washington. Not bad.
1: ABC's John Carl, avoiding a big collapse at the U.S. Open. Wyndham Clark at Shinnecock Hills rocketing from number 75 in the world to number 8. I'm Wayne Cabot, ABC News.
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9: ABC News, I'm Wayne Cabot. New hope after a rocky start to the Iran peace talks. The Iran delegation walking out at one point on Vice President J.D. Vance. But in the wee hours comes word from Iran's foreign minister of, his words, major progress, saying restrictions are being lifted on Iranian oil exports, some frozen assets are being released, a major reconstruction plan for Iran has been agreed to, and crucially, a claim that Israel will stop attacking Lebanon. Something J.D. Vance touched on at the talks.
10: The vice president playing down fears that Israel's continuing attacks against Iranian-backed Hezbollah in Lebanon could derail the talks and jeopardize that memorandum of understanding to reopen the Strait of Hormuz, which President Trump signed just 4 days ago.
9: ABC News foreign correspondent Tom Sufi Burridge at the talks in Switzerland. A summer swelter in the southwest, Phoenix hitting the one teens all week. Strong storms in the Midwest and Mid-Atlantic. This is ABC News. A Pixar classic is back and already number one of his first weekend out, proving some characters never age.
11: Extinction! Not again!
12: Toy Story 5 took the top spot in movie theaters this weekend. At $160 million domestic, the animated sequel is now the biggest opening of 2026, besting the Super Mario Galaxy movie.
13: People are starved for the truth.
12: Steven Spielberg's Disclosure Day fell to second place in its second weekend. The alien thriller added another $17 million this weekend. And the low-budget horror Obsession just keeps on drawing crowds, earning another $14 million in ticket sales. Mike Dubusky, ABC News.
9: The rock band Goose held a benefit in Central Park to support fans who saw a 51-year-old man fall to his death from an upper deck at a weekend show at Madison Square Garden. In a statement, the band says it's reeling from the tragedy. Wyndham Clark avoids record collapse to hold on to win the U.S. Open Golf. Wayne Cabot, ABC News.
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6: ABC News, I'm Wayne Cabot. Rocky progress at the peace talks with Iran reportedly walking out at one point on Vice President J.D. Vance. Iran now reporting major progress on nearly all of its conditions. ABC's Tom Sufi Bird says big questions linger.
7: Is the Strait of Hormuz really open? Has Iran closed it? And also, how are you going to get peace in Lebanon? That is one of Iran's key demands.
6: An explosion tore through Qatar's main natural gas export terminal being rebuilt after getting blown up by Iran during the war. Crude has been higher again, but Gas Buddy thinks pump prices should keep falling. Trump Energy Secretary Chris Wright on ABC.
8: I think Americans can expect continued declines in energy prices.
6: He wouldn't say if prices will ever return to pre-war levels. Not since the pandemic have Americans flocked to summer movies. Leading the way this weekend, Toy Story 5, a franchise record 160 million domestic sales. Disney's our parent company. This is ABC News. They're rebrewing GW Beer.
9: When the New York Public Library acquired Colonel George Washington's notebook more than a century ago, at first they were unaware of the uniqueness of what they had purchased.
10: This is in his handwriting. This is what he made as a 25-year-old colonel.
9: But in the 269 years since, a lot has changed about the brewing process. Washington's recipe used molasses as the fermentable ingredient.
11: The different variations of fermentable sugars that could be used.
9: They turned to Talea, a women-owned and founded brewery based in Brooklyn. The library decided to put Washington's recipe to the test.
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6: ABC's John Carl, avoiding a big collapse at the U.S. Open. Wyndham Clark at Shinnecock Hills rocketing from number 75 in the world to number 8. I'm Wayne Cabot, ABC News.
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7: ABC News, I'm Wayne Cabot. New hope after a rocky start to the Iran peace talks. The Iran delegation walking out at one point on Vice President J.D. Vance. But in the wee hours comes word from Iran's foreign minister of, his words, major progress, saying restrictions are being lifted on Iranian oil exports, some frozen assets are being released, a major reconstruction plan for Iran has been agreed to, and crucially, a claim that Israel will stop attacking Lebanon. Something J.D. Vance touched on at the talks.
8: The vice president playing down fears that Israel's continuing attacks against Iranian-backed Hezbollah in Lebanon could derail the talks and jeopardize that memorandum of understanding to reopen the Strait of Hormuz, which President Trump signed just 4 days ago.
7: ABC News foreign correspondent Tom Sufi Burridge at the talks in Switzerland. A summer swelter in the southwest, Phoenix hitting the one teens all week. Strong storms in the Midwest and Mid-Atlantic. This is ABC News. A Pixar classic is back and already number one at its first weekend out, proving some characters never age.
9: Extinction! Not again!
10: Toy Story 5 took the top spot in movie theaters this weekend. At $160 million domestic, the animated sequel is now the biggest opening of 2026, besting the Super Mario Galaxy movie.
11: People are starved for the truth.
10: Steven Spielberg's Disclosure Day fell to second place in its second weekend. The alien thriller added another $17 million this weekend. And the low-budget horror Obsession just keeps on drawing crowds, earning another $14 million in ticket sales. Mike Dubusky, ABC News.
7: The rock band Goose held a benefit in Central Park to support fans who saw a 51-year-old man fall to his death from an upper deck at a weekend show at Madison Square Garden. In a statement, the band says it's reeling from the tragedy. Wyndham Clark avoids record collapse to hold on to win the U.S. Open Golf. Wayne Cabot, ABC News.
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7: ABC News, I'm Wayne Cabot. Rocky progress at the peace talks with Iran reportedly walking out at one point on Vice President J.D. Vance. Iran now reporting major progress on nearly all of its conditions. ABC's Tom Sufi Bird says big questions linger.
8: Is the Strait of Hormuz really open? Has Iran closed it? And also, how are you going to get peace in Lebanon? That is one of Iran's key demands.
7: An explosion tore through Qatar's main natural gas export terminal being rebuilt after getting blown up by Iran during the war. Crude has been higher again, but Gas Buddy thinks pump prices should keep falling. Trump Energy Secretary Chris Wright on ABC.
9: I think Americans can expect continued declines in energy prices.
7: He wouldn't say if prices will ever return to pre-war levels. Not since the pandemic have Americans flocked to summer movies. Leading the way this weekend, Toy Story 5, a franchise record, 160 million domestic sales. Disney's our parent company. This is ABC News. They're rebrewing GW beer.
10: When the New York Public Library acquired Colonel George Washington's notebook more than a century ago, at first they were unaware of the uniqueness of what they had purchased.
11: This is in his handwriting. This is what he made as a 25-year-old colonel.
10: But in the 269 years since, a lot has changed about the brewing process. Washington's recipe used molasses as the fermentable ingredient.
12: The different variations of fermentable sugars that could be used.
10: They turned to Talea, a women-owned and founded brewery based in Brooklyn. The library decided to put Washington's recipe to the test.
13: It could have been left over from one of George Washington's collections, but this is fresh.
10: To mark America's 250th birthday.
13: All right, George Washington. Not bad.
7: ABC's John Carl, avoiding a big collapse at the U.S. Open. Wyndham Clark at Shinnecock Hills rocketing from number 75 in the world to number 8. I'm Wayne Cabot, ABC News.
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0: A retired nurse in Ohio went from worrying about jail time to being surrounded by strangers offering help. According to SunnySkies.com, for weeks, 79-year-old Beverly Thomas had been carrying a heavy burden. Arthritis and tremors made it increasingly difficult for her to maintain her property, and living on a fixed income left little room for hiring help or paying legal expenses. The situation became even more stressful when she was summoned to court over the condition of her yard and was told by a judge that she could be put in jail over it. Then, after a local television station shared her situation, something remarkable happened. People across Northeast Ohio began reaching out, determined to help. One visitor was a local attorney offering legal assistance. The other was a lawn care professional who immediately volunteered to organize a cleanup effort for the property. Soon, dozens of people expressed interest in helping. Volunteers began discussing everything from trimming overgrown vegetation to hauling away debris. And what began as a frightening court appearance quickly transformed into a powerful reminder that communities still come together when someone needs a hand. That'll do it for this hour. For Nicole Murray and Dom Savino, I'm Mike Gavin. Thanks for listening to This Morning, America's First News.
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5: ABC News, I'm Brian Clark. The United Kingdom is going to have its seventh prime minister in the last 10 years. The embattled Prime Minister Keir Starmer announced that he is going to step down. He said the question facing his Labour Party is who should lead it into the future.
6: I have heard the answer of my parliamentary party to that question. And I accept that answer with good grace.
5: Starmer says he will stay on until his successor is chosen. There was overnight progress in talks between the U.S. and Iran and Switzerland, despite Iranians first walking out of the talks following some of President Trump's threats. Iran's foreign minister said that progress was in areas like unfreezing assets and ending Israel's strikes on Hezbollah fighters in Lebanon. Severe weather is blamed for three deaths in the middle part of the country. Two people were killed in Jefferson County, Illinois. Another was killed in Kansas after a home blew off its foundation. This is ABC News. On this first full day of summer, many teenagers who want to work have come up empty in their job search, says ABC's Allison Kosick.
7: One report predicts this summer could mark the lowest level for teen employment since 1948, when the government began tracking the data. Fewer employers are hiring 16 to 19-year-olds for a variety of reasons. Many starter jobs have been taken over by technology, and there's more competition these days from older, more experienced workers.
5: Some experts suggest that teens get a summer job they can keep during the school years. Employers may be more willing to invest the time in training. The LAPD is investigating after an officer fatally shot a resident's dog while answering a 911 call. The call turned out to be a false alarm over a woman celebrating the New York Knicks NBA championship last weekend. The LAPD's Internal Affairs Division is investigating along with its Inspector General. I'm Brian Clark, ABC News.
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6: A Louisiana shuttle driver is being praised as a hero after rushing into dangerous waters and rescuing 3 people who were caught in a powerful rip current, including a young boy. According to SunnySkies.com, Jordan Matthew was working at Elmer's Island Refuge near Grand Isle on what seemed to be a normal day, but then suddenly a young boy had become trapped in a strong current. In an attempt to save him, a woman believed to be a family member went in after him and got caught as well. At the same time, another woman swimming nearby was also pulled into dangerous water. None of the 3 could swim. Without any formal lifeguard training, Matthew immediately sprang into action. He reached the boy first and brought him to a safe area, then guided the first woman back towards shore before turning his attention to the second woman, who had drifted further away and was fighting exhaustion, eventually carrying her on his shoulder at one point in a state he called absolute focus. That'll do it for this hour. For Nicole Murray and Dom Savino, I'm Mike Gavin. 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
14: AB ABC News, I'm Brian Clark. Britain will soon have a new prime minister, the country's seventh in 10 years, as Keir Starmer says he's stepping down and will remain in office until a successor is chosen. Andy Burnham, the former mayor of Manchester, seen as a likely successor, says he will run for the position. Despite threats from President Trump, there are signs of progress in talks between the U.S. and Iran, says ABC's Allison Kosick.
15: Despite all the uncertainty surrounding the talks, gas prices here at home are dropping, down nearly 14 cents per gallon in the last week. And diesel prices have now fallen below $5 for the first time since March. Analysts predict that downward trend will continue.
14: Extreme heat and conditions fueled several wildfires in the West, including the Iron Fire southwest of Salt Lake City. It forced the evacuation of a small town. Severe weather blamed for three deaths across Illinois and Kansas. This is ABC News. The Utah judge overseeing the murder case of last year's killing of activist Charlie Kirk says he'll rule today over whether prosecutors could be sanctioned for their comments to the media about a bullet fragment recovered from his body. Defense lawyers said the comments could sway potential jurors. Bitter battle between a Wisconsin medical research and breeding operation and animal rights activists is coming to an end as the facility gets set to close, says ABC's Sophie Flay.
16: Hundreds of beagles heading to forever homes this week.
17: No more testing, no more breeding, no more selling.
16: As a controversial breeding and research facility in Wisconsin prepares to shut down.
17: This was a real win for everybody, for the dogs.
16: Now, the final 475 dogs are leaving too. About 325 are on the road this week, and roughly 150 more will follow in August when Wrigland closes its doors for good.
14: Wyndham Clark won golf's U.S. Open for the second time in 4 years. I'm Brian Clark, ABC News.
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3: Welcome into a Monday, June 22nd. It's a KDLM Monday. Good morning, I'm Joel Koetke. Well, the Twins beat the Diamondbacks 4-2, host the Dodgers tonight. First pitch, 6:40 here on KDLM. World Cup continues today. Lionel Messi in Argentina take on Austria. Team USA will face Turkey coming up on Thursday. Speaking of the World Cup referees are staying hydrated by drinking pickle juice during games. It prevents cramping. One ref said, it's nasty, but it works. Not too bad in a Bloody Mary either. And today is the official start of summer. Crank up your furnace and warm up a little bit here on the 22nd of June. Welcome into Monday morning. My name is Joel Koetke, broadcasting from our KDLM studios on Randolph Road, Detroit Lakes, Minnesota. Good old US of A. How's everybody doing on a Monday? This June 22nd, the official start of summer. And yeah, it's 50 degrees and a little bit chilly out there. But we'll warm up a little bit today. It's the summer of heat assistance, apparently, because it was pretty chilly while I was gone. Good to be back. Hope everybody enjoyed my time away. Sometimes it's nice to have a little break, right? Get a little different voice in here every once in a while. But yours truly back after a very fun and exciting week away spent in the northern woods of Minnesota fishing with the crew. And oh, man, I got to be honest. Arms a little tired. All those big fish. Not as young as I used to be. Got to use a little Ben Gay at the end of the day to relieve the cramping in my hands. But I digress. All right, let's kick off this Monday. A little coffee, a little juice, a little OJ, whatever you need to get your day off to a good start. It's the morning slurp. You ready? All right, here we go. Yeah, good stuff. Let's do another one, shall we? We'll go A-plus on that since school is out and nobody's really keeping track of my grading curve anyway. Now, we can officially start our day together here on a Monday. 51, looking for a high today, right around 75. Another 50-plus overnight low. And then tomorrow, well, yeah, you kind of we had last week. Showers and thunderstorms possible rolling into the area tomorrow and into Tuesday night. We'll give you an updated forecast coming up in just a little bit. Stick around. We're going to look at sports. We'll take a quick break. When we come back, it's Ryan Cunningham with your Monday morning news update next.
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12: From the newsroom, I'm Ryan Cunningham. West Central Initiative is partnering with the Aspen Institute's Weave, the Social Fabric Project, to launch the West Central Minnesota Weaver Awards to recognize and support neighbors who are building trust, belonging, and connection throughout the region. The Weaver Awards are a national initiative that will recognize 20 individuals and nonprofit organizations in the region working to bring people together and help communities thrive. Awardees will receive grants ranging from $2,500 to $5,000 and access to learning opportunities, one-on-one support, networking events, and local and national recognition through the Aspen Institute. West Central Initiative will accept applications and nominations through an online form starting today and will go through August 6th. The past weekend marked 1 year since a powerful windstorm swept through the Bemidji area, causing extensive damage across northern Minnesota. During the early morning hours of June 21st, 2025, straight line winds topped 100 miles per hour, uprooting trees, damaging homes and businesses, and left thousands without electricity. Considered one of the most destructive weather events in the region's local history, the storm left a massive cleanup that lasted for months, local officials say. The disaster also showcased the resilience of residents, volunteers, and utility crews. The Minnesota DNR is helping kids get outside with its growing Junior Ranger program, launched in 2023. The program features activity books designed to get young Minnesotans exploring nature, puzzles, games, hands-on learning. There are now two versions available, one for kids 6 and up, and a newer book for 9 and up. Families can pick up the books at most state parks and recreation areas. Kids complete them, get a Junior Range patch. That's the latest in news from the newsroom. I'm Ryan Cunningham.
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3: Mostly sunny today. We'll see high temps afternoon right around 75. Those winds light and variable. Tonight, mostly cloudy. Low 55. Winds switching to the east in about 6. Tomorrow, 100% chance of showers, possibly a thunderstorm. High of just 71. Southeast winds at 5 to 15. Could see a quarter to a half inch of rain tomorrow. Tuesday night, much the same. 60% chance of showers. Partly cloudy and 52. 40. Wednesday, a 40% chance of those morning showers. Mostly cloudy, 69. And then Wednesday night, partly cloudy and a low right around 50. 71 was the high yesterday. 48, the overnight low. We kick off this Monday morning with winds calm, pressure steady, and we got some cloud cover out there. It is 51 in Detroit Lake. Stick around. Kinderman's back with a look at KDLM Sports.
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10: For the check of sports headlines, I'm David Kinderman. The Heart of Lakes Conference has named their all-conference boys baseball team coming off the state championships 1 week ago at Target Field. Gavin Griffin and Drew Ellingson of Perham were named the most valuable player and most outstanding pitcher, respectively, leading the Yellow Jackets to the Class AA Consolation Championship. Brody Bloom and Ty Rooney were also chosen from Perham, while Braden Anderson, Liam Schumacher, Carson Zizi, and Micah Lung were named as honorable mentions. Meanwhile, for Holly, Wyatt Jedfig is all-conference. Honorable mention to Brody Hadley, Owen Becker, and Eli Strassel. For Pelican Rapids, Bricker Hoagland went all-conference. Honorable mention to Levi Hickla and McLean Hublin. For Barnesville, all-conference for Elias Cox. Honorable mention, Logan Ellard and Major Ness. Park Rapids, all-conference for Jackson Soderberg and Brendan Tretbar. Honorable mention for Owen Haas and Caden Shepard. For AZ, Carson Krause and Noah McCallson ended up being all-conference. Mason Mickelson and Connor Erickson all honorable mention. DGF, Logan Tooney, Jace Baumgartner, and Xander Deutsch ended up being all-conference, while Drew Martin, Ty Heeb, and TJ Fuller were honorable mention. Breckenridge, Cooper Roberts, Jackson Lopez, and Jackson Riggs all-conference. Lawson Oliphant, Charlie Croucha, and Game Armitage were honorable mention. And for all-conference, Staples Motley, Colby Tappy, Cooper Tappy, and Elijah Cosen, while honorable mention to Silas Clausen, John Shotsko, Gabe Decker, and also Camrick Tappy. So congratulations to all the Heart of Lakes Conference boys baseball. Well, the Minnesota Twins didn't score a run until a three-run seventh inning, then went on to beat the Arizona Diamondbacks yesterday 4-2. Trevor Larnach had a pair of doubles, including an RBI double in the ninth to add an insurance run. Minnesota backup catcher Alex Jackson drove home the tying run in the seventh inning with a base hit. The now 38-41 Twins claimed 2 of 3 in the weekend series in Arizona. They have won 6 of their past 7 to crawl to within 3.5 games of the AL Central lead and within 1 game of the final AL wildcard position. Minnesota 6-2 in its past 8 games will now get ready to open up a 3-game interleague series at home with the defending world champion Los Angeles Dodgers tonight at Target Field. Pre-game at 6:40 with the first pitch tonight on KDLM. The Minnesota Lynx let a fourth quarter lead slip away and lost at home to Washington 84-79. The Lynx held a 6-point lead with 2:34 to play in the game before the visiting Mystic went on a 12-0 run to grab an advantage and ended up getting the victory again 84-79. The two teams play again on Wednesday night in the nation's capital at 6:30. The University of Minnesota women's basketball team has entered its second week of summer workouts. Standout guards Amara Brown, Tori McKinney, and Grace Tucholsky are the core players returning from the unit that advanced to the Sweet 16 last March. They each say they are excited about the opportunity to improve this summer and to build their team chemistry with 7 newcomers. The Golden Gophers could be a preseason top 25 team when fall camp begins. Minnesota Governor Tim Walz is welcoming thousands of athletes, families, volunteers, and spectators for the 2026 Special Olympics USA Games that are taking place in the Twin Cities. During opening ceremonies, Walz praised the spirit of community and inclusion that the Games represent. He also told athletes that their hard work, dedication, and determination will make them champions long before competition begins. Nearly 3,000 athletes from across the nation are competing in the Games, including some 300 from the state. Events continue throughout the week at venues across Minneapolis and Blaine. The 50th running of Grandma's Marathon produced an historic performance Saturday in Duluth. Minnesota native Dakota Popen ended up capturing her third Grandma's Marathon title, just becoming the third woman in race history to win the event 3 times. Popen crossed the finish line at 2 hours, 28 minutes, and 51 seconds, finishing 45 seconds ahead of the runner-up. Meanwhile, the World of Outlaws late model racing tour visits Ogilvy Raceway tonight and then comes to the I-94 EMR Speedway in Fergus Falls on Wednesday. The World of Outlaws late model series visits Grand Forks then on Friday. That's Jack and Sports Headlines. I'm David Kinderman.
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0: 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Well, World Cup fever, of course, is here for all you big soccer fans. And last Friday, of course, USA beat Australia 2-0.
1: Balogun has a step on Cercotti. Balogun to the byline. Balogun into the middle. 10! It's the United States once again on the board early. It's 1-0 U.S. Robinson fizzing it back. Serginho Dest blocks. Still in. Might be two. Is two. And the building shakes in Seattle. And the United States will know for sure they are marching on to the knockout round of this FIFA World Cup.
0: Yeah, they'll take on Turkey, coming up on Thursday. Of course, everybody who is involved with World Cup soccer will be glued to the Argentina game today, as Lionel Messi will have his eyes on the all-time World Cup goal-scoring record when they take on Austria today. I think the noon, it's not a tip-off. I believe the match begins at noon. I believe Miroslav Klose has had 16 goals. Messi tied that with his, hat-trick last week, and more than likely not only will set the record today, but probably blow way past it before it's all done. I believe that Argentina is the defending World Cup champions, and why not? You got Lionel Messi on your team. But good luck to the Team USA as they take on Turkey coming up on Thursday. Let's take a look at the box office weekend.
2: Who took the number one spot at this weekend's box office?
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0: Here's a look at the top five from over the weekend. Scary Movie, $6.7 million at number five. Backrooms at number four, raking in $7.3 million. Obsession at number three, $14.2 million. Disclosure Day at number two, $17 million. And Toy Story 5,

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3: Mostly sunny later on today, 75, winds light. Tonight, mostly cloudy and 55. Tomorrow, the change, 100% chance of showers, maybe a thunderstorm, 71, southeast winds at 10 to 15, maybe a quarter to a half inch of rain possible tomorrow. Tomorrow night, 60% chance of showers, partly cloudy and 52. And coming up on Wednesday, 40% chance of showers, mostly cloudy and a high of 69. Right now, our winds are calm, pressure steady, 51 in Detroit Lakes with the Doors. Classic Hits, KMEL.

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1: With a look at Ag News headlines, I'm Kara Hart on Brownfield. Cattle producers want the USDA to be more transparent about New World screwworm. New federal clarifications on the H-2A guest worker program will allow dairy farms to access temporary workers. Dwayne Simpson is with the National Council of Farmer Cooperatives. The USDA has announced more of its reorganization plans. Deputy Secretary Stephen Vaden tells Brownfield, now is the time for action. A scouting network has identified a migratory pest in southeast Minnesota that has growers concerned. University of Minnesota Extension Crops educator Ryan Miller says traps are capturing an alarming rate of true armyworm moth.
2: It's a migratory insect, so it's a moth that it overwinters in the south and then it's blown in on some of these southerly winds that we get in those low-level jets that can move insects around.
1: I'm Kara Hart for Brownfield.
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0: 6:49, 11 away from 7 on a KDLM Monday. It's time for the community calendar. You've got a group or organization looking to get some information out to the public free of charge. You can email your event info to kdlm@layton.media. You drop your flyers off at our studios, 804 Randolph Road. Stamp is still good as always. Here's what we have for you today in the community calendar. Just a reminder, Becker County Museum, American 250 Camp, kicks off June 29th and runs through the 2nd of July. U.S. history, hands-on learning, creative fun. Need more information, get a hold of the Becker County Museum. Coming up tomorrow, it is Tuesday in the Park, 6 o'clock at the Band Shell. Coming up tomorrow, music with Ben Steck, live music in the park every Tuesday night. In the event of inclement weather tomorrow night, they will have to cancel, and they'll let you know ahead of time. Coming up on Wednesday, it's another plant clinic by the Becker County Master Gardeners. Runs from 9 until noon at the Becker County Extension Office here in Detroit Lakes. Just a reminder, no Trucks and Tunes this Thursday, but Trucks and Tunes over Thurn on July 2nd with Raised on the Radio. EAA Chapter 1498 presents their fly-in, drive-in pancake breakfast July 11th, 8 until noon at the Detroit Lakes Airport. $10 for adults, $5 for children. Hard to believe, water carnival time is just around the corner, July 10th through the 19th. Things kick off on Friday, July 10th. And of course, don't forget Bash on the Beach, stuck in the 90s. All kinds of fun, always a good time. You can find out more online. Just do a search for water carnival events. Save the date. Wild Rice Days in Monoman on Saturday, August 15th. Parade gets underway at 11 a.m. Vendors, crafts, face painting, bounce houses, magicians, and the Wild Rice Cook-Off, along with a street dance and more. Saturday, August 15th, Wild Rice Days in Monoman. We'll wrap things up this morning with a check on your history lesson. Today is Monday, June 22nd, 173rd day of the year. 192 left until 2027. Today is National Onion Ring Day, Chocolate Eclair Day, National Kissing Day, Worldwide VW Beetle Day, and Stupid Guy Thing Day. 12 days left until we celebrate our 250th independence, and 77 days left until Labor Day. Let's go back to 1847. Donuts were invented on this date. 1937, Joe Louis won the heavyweight world boxing title when he defeated Cinderella Man Jim Brannick. 1942, the Pledge of Allegiance was formally adopted by Congress. 1965, the Kellogg's Company registered the trademark for Pop-Tarts. Also in 1969, Judy Garland passed away at the age of 47. On this date in 1970, President Nixon signed a measure lowering the U.S. voting age from 21 to 18. 1981, Mark David Chapman pled guilty to killing John Lennon. 3 years later, in 1984, The Karate Kid, starring Ralph Macchio and Pat Morita, opened in theaters. 1985, Bryan Adams got a number one hit with Heaven. 1987, actor and dancer Fred Astaire passed away at the age of 88. 1990, RoboCop 2 debuted in theaters because there were so many unanswered questions from RoboCop 1. 2002, advice columnist Ann Landers passed away at 83. 2004, Bill Clinton's memoir, My Life, was published. 2006, Moose the dog from Frasier passed away at the age of 16. And on this date in 2008, George Carlin passed away at the age of 71. And a year later in 2009, Kodak announced it would discontinue sales of Kodachrome color film ending its 74-year run as a photography giant. And that's a look at your KDLM Community Calendar along with your history lesson on a Monday. Quick break, some state news from M&N, back with your forecast right after this.
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8: MNN, I'm Jason Dinesen. Governor Tim Walz welcomed athletes, families, volunteers, and spectators to the 2026 Special Olympics USA Games, which opens Saturday with opening ceremonies at Huntington Bank Stadium.
9: Minnesota has always been a place where we look out for one another, where community means coming together, celebrating each other's strength, and lifting each other up. And these games remind us just how powerful that spirit is.
8: Around 300 athletes from across Minnesota and 3,000 from across the nation are competing in this year's games. A 5-year-old girl from Oregon was killed in a van rollover on Interstate 494 in Dakota County on Saturday morning, and an 83-year-old man was killed in a crash between the SUV he was driving and a semi on Saturday in Wattawan County, east of St. James. For more on these and other stories, visit MinnesotaNewsNetwork.com. I'm Jason Dinesen. This is MNN.
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0: Detroit Lakes weather. Couple minutes away from 7 on a Monday to the program with Paul Tremblay. Paul, how are we doing this morning?
12: Pretty good. How about yourself there?
0: Well, another cool start to the week. What's on tap for a Monday?
12: Yeah, nice start to the week. Comfortable temps, yeah, throughout, as we do stay with a mix of clouds and sun developing today. High about 74, southeast wind 5 to 10. For tonight, partly cloudy with some increasing clouds late, mid-50s. And then clouds with some showers and thunderstorms on and off here tomorrow, 70 for the high. Shower and storm chances taper off Tuesday night, 52 And then with sunny breaks, some clouds Wednesday, still isolated showers or thunderstorm possible with temps then falling to 52 Wednesday night. Slight chance for a storm Thursday, partly sunny, more mid-70s, and then mid-50s Thursday night. Mid-70s Friday with isolated storms, along with some partial sun. Still sun settled in that weekend outlook, some more scattered shower and storm chances Saturday, Sunday, with some upper 70s highs for the weekend. And looks like things staying a little warmer yet early next week. I'm meteorologist Paul Trombley.
0: All right, thanks, Paul. Right now, those winds are calm, pressure steady. It's 51 in DL.
13: This is M&N Sports. I'm Mike Graham. The Twins took another road series and have won six of their past seven games. They beat Arizona in Arizona yesterday, 4-2.
14: Really good road trip. I mean, proud of our entire group. We did a lot of things. I would say if you're talking about a culmination of a road trip, this is a total team road trip with everybody that contributed.
13: Manager Derek Shelton says the offense was cold early, then did what it had to do. Trevor Larnach had two doubles. The Twins will welcome the defending champion Dodgers to town tonight at Target Field. The AAA Saints lost a slugfest to Omaha yesterday in St. Paul, the final 15-12. St. Paul shortstop Orlando Arcia homered twice in a 9-run fourth inning. The Minnesota Lynx faded in the fourth quarter. They lost a home game to Washington last night, 84-79. The visiting Mystics went on a 14-3 run to close the game. It was a 12-0 tally in the middle of that run. Olivia Miles scored a game-high 22 for Minnesota in the setback. The same two teams play on Wednesday in D.C. This is M&N Sports.
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0: That's a wrap on hour number one on a KDLM Monday. Ryan Cunningham back with an update from the newsroom. We'll do some classic cartoons on Three Clips to Win It all next hour on the station you can count on, KDLM Detroit Lakes, Minnesota, AM 1340. 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
18: ABC News, I'm Brian Clark. Vice President Vance in Switzerland said there was progress following the first round of talks with Iran, including on ending Israel's strikes on Hezbollah in Lebanon.
19: If Hezbollah fires at Israel or if Israel responds, if there are other conflicts that arise in the region, we're actually talking to each other and figuring out how to stop the shooting, how to make the region safer, our allies and everybody else.
18: The UK is going to have its seventh prime minister in 10 years as Keir Starmer is stepping down. Former Manchester Mayor Andy Burnham confirms he will run to succeed Starmer as the Labour leader. Starmer will remain in office until a successor is chosen. Former Federal Reserve Chair Alan Greenspan has died at 100. He chaired the Fed for 20 years through the booming 1990s, but some of his policies were blamed as contributing factors to the 2008 financial crisis. This is ABC News. Authorities in Maryland discovered the bodies of three people in the wreckage of an aircraft in a wooded area of Bowie, Maryland. The state police says the bodies of three adult men were recovered. Investigators believe the aircraft belonged to a local flight school and it may have been taking part in a training flight. Tesla's autopilot feature is under scrutiny again after a 76-year-old woman was killed in her Texas home, says ABC's Rena Roy.
20: The 44-year-old driver, Michael Butler, allegedly told deputies he was using his car's automated driving system. Now investigators are working to determine if that technology played a role. Back in 2023, Tesla recalled more than 2 million cars after regulators raised concern that the system did not adequately ensure drivers stayed attentive.
18: State of New York's forming an exploratory committee to consider whether New York City and Lake Placid should bid to co-host a future Winter Olympics. I'm Brian Clark, ABC News.
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0: 7:04 on a Monday. Still a bit of cloud cover. We're at 51. Looking for high temp today right around 75. And as we told you with our forecast last hour, could see a chance of some showers. Later on into tomorrow, looks like 100% chance of rain, unfortunately, but we'll keep you updated on the shower situation as we roll into tomorrow. Lots of stuff going on. Of course, don't forget, you still have time to get signed up for this week's On the Water Pontoon Party. 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
29: From the newsroom, I'm Ryan Cunningham. West Central Initiative is partnering with the Aspen Institute's Weave, the Social Fabric Project, to launch the West Central Minnesota Weaver Awards to recognize and support neighbors who are building trust, belonging, and connection throughout the region. The Weaver Awards are a national initiative that will recognize 20 individuals and nonprofit organizations in the region working to bring people together and help communities thrive. Awardees will receive grants ranging from $2,500 to $5,000 and access to learning opportunities, one-on-one support, networking events, and local and national recognition through the Aspen Institute. West Central Initiative will accept applications and nominations through an online form starting today and will go through August 6th. The past weekend marked 1 year since a powerful windstorm swept through the Bemidji area, causing extensive damage across northern Minnesota. During the early morning hours of June 21st, 2025, straight-line winds topped 100 miles per hour, uprooting trees, damaging homes and businesses, and left thousands without electricity. Considered one of the most destructive weather events in the region's local history, the storm left a massive cleanup that lasted for months, local officials say. The disaster also showcased the resilience of residents, volunteers, and utility crews. The Minnesota DNR is helping kids get outside with its growing Junior Ranger program, launched in 2023. The program features activity books designed to get young Minnesotans exploring nature, puzzles, games, hands-on learning. There are now two versions available, one for kids 6 and up, and a newer book for 9 and up. Families can pick up the books at most state parks and recreation areas. Kids complete them get a Junior Range patch. That's the latest in news from the newsroom. I'm Ryan Cunningham.
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5: Here's your KDLM weatherology forecast. A blend of clouds and sun today with a high of 74. Southeast winds around 5 miles per hour. 55 tonight. Thunderstorms likely tomorrow. High temperatures reach up to 71. Cloudy skies expected. Upper 60s Wednesday with a chance for showers. Slight chance for storms on Thursday. Highs in the mid 70s. I'm meteorologist Jennifer Wojcicki. Currently, it's 52 degrees.
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0: For the Check of Sports Headlines, I'm David Kinderman. The Heart of Lakes Conference has named their all-conference boys baseball team coming off the state championships 1 week ago at Target Field. Gavin Griffin and Drew Ellingson of Perham were named the most valuable player and most outstanding pitcher, respectively, leading the Yellow Jackets to the Class AA Consolation Championship. Brody Bloom and Ty Rooney were also chosen from Perham, while Braden Anderson, Liam Schumacher, Carson Zizi, and Micah Lung were named as honorable mentions. Meanwhile, for Holly, Wyatt Jedvig is all-conference. Honorable mention to a Brody Hadley, Owen Becker, and Eli Strassel. For Pelican Rapids, a Bricker Hoagland went all-conference. Honorable mention to Levi Hickla and McLean Hublin. For Barnesville, all-conference for Elias Cox. Honorable mention, Logan Ellard and Major Ness. Park Rapids, all-conference for Jackson Soderberg and Brendan Tretbar. Honorable mention for Owen Haas and Caden Shepard. For AZ, Carson Kraus and Noah McCallson ended up being all-conference. Mason Mickelson and Connor Erickson, all honorable mention. DGF, Logan Tooney, Jace Baumgartner, and Xander Deutsch ended up being all-conference, while Drew Martin, Ty Heeb, and TJ Fuller were honorable mention. Breckenridge, Cooper Roberts, Jackson Lopez, and Jackson Riggs, all-conference. Lawson Oliphant, Charlie Cratcha, and Game Armitage were honorable mention. And for all-conference, Staples Motley, Colby Tappy, Cooper Tappy, and Elijah Cosen, while honorable mention to Silas Clausen, John Shotsko, Gabe Decker, and also Camrick Tappy. So congratulations to all the Heart of Lakes Conference boys baseball. Well, the Minnesota Twins didn't score a run until a three-run seventh inning, then went on to beat the Arizona Diamondbacks yesterday 4-2. Trevor Larnach had a pair of doubles, including an RBI double in the ninth to add an insurance run. Minnesota backup catcher Alex Jackson drove home the tying run in the seventh inning with a base hit. The now 38-41 Twins claimed 2 of 3 in the weekend series in Arizona. They have won 6 of their past 7 to crawl to within 3.5 games of the AL Central lead and within 1 game of the final AL wildcard position. Minnesota 6-2 in its past 8 games will now get ready to open up a 3-game interleague series at home with the defending world champion Los Angeles Dodgers tonight at Target Field. Pregame at 6:40 with the first pitch tonight on KDLM.
1: The Minnesota Lynx let a fourth quarter lead slip away and lost at home to Washington 84-79. The Lynx held a 6-point lead with 2:34 to play in the game before the visiting Mystic went on a 12-0 run to grab an advantage and ended up getting the victory again 84-79. The two teams play again on Wednesday night in the nation's capital at 6:30. The University of Minnesota women's basketball team has entered its second week of summer workouts. Standout guards Amara Brown, Tori McKinney, and Grace Tucholsky are the core players returning from the unit that advanced to the Sweet 16 last March. They each say they are excited about the opportunity to improve this summer and to build their team chemistry with seven newcomers. The Golden Gophers could be a preseason top 25 team when fall camp begins. Minnesota Governor Tim Walz is welcoming thousands of athletes, families, volunteers, and spectators for the 2026 Special Olympics USA Games that are taking place in the Twin Cities. During opening ceremonies, Walz praised the spirit of community and inclusion that the Games represent. He also told athletes that their hard work, dedication, and determination will make them champions long before competition begins. Nearly 3,000 athletes from across the nation are competing in the Games, including some 300 from the state. Events continue throughout the week at venues across Minneapolis and Blaine. The 50th running of Grandma's Marathon produced an historic performance Saturday in Duluth. Minnesota native Dakota Popen ended up capturing her third Grandma's Marathon title, just becoming the third woman in race history to win the event three times. Popen crossed the finish line at 2 hours, 28 minutes, and 51 seconds, finishing 45 seconds ahead of the runner-up. Meanwhile, the World of Outlaws Late Model Racing Tour visits Ogilvy Raceway tonight and then comes to the I-94 EMR Speedway in Fergus Falls on Wednesday. The World of Outlaws Late Model Series visits Grand Forks then on Friday. That's Jackson Sports Headlines. I'm David Kinderman.
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1: Sarah Canada, age 89 of Perham, passed away on Saturday, June 13th. Visitation will be 10 a.m. to 11 a.m., followed by a memorial service at 11 a.m. on Tuesday the 23rd at St. Paul's Lutheran Church in Perham. The arrangements for Sarah Canada of Perham have been made through the Schoenberger Funeral and Cremation Service of Perham. Marjorie Ann Dahl, age 91 of Burnsville, passed away on Monday, January 5th at Emerald Crest Memorial Care in Burnsville. A celebration of life will be held 11 a.m. Tuesday the 23rd at the Anderson Family Funeral Home in Twin Valley. A time of gathering will be held 1 hour prior to the services Tuesday morning. The arrangements for Marjorie Ann Dahl of Burnsville have been made and entrusted to the Anderson Family Funeral Home of Twin Valley. Merle Matsky, age 89 of Perham, passed away on Monday, June 15th. A graveside service will be held on Wednesday the 24th at 2 p.m. at Woodlawn Cemetery in Winona, followed by a celebration of life at the Holzinger Lodge in Winona. The arrangements for Merle Matsky of Perham have been made through the Schoenberger Funeral and Cremation Service of Perham.
8: 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Whoa.

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0: Asia on the station you got on for Classic Hits, KDLM. 729, we're about a half hour away from 8 o'clock. Still locked in at 56, maybe 75. For the afternoon high tip. Of course, yesterday was Father's Day. Show of hands, how many had a good time with their family? How many got pretty cool gifts? Yeah, got some cool stuff. How many got ties and socks? Is that still a thing? I got to give a shout out. I got some really cool stuff yesterday. Wife and kids got me a digital meat thermometer because my old one somehow, my daughter thought it was a can opener and threw it in the wash. So that didn't work. And then I've wanted one of these for a while because I do a lot of meat smoking and cooking, obviously. So I got one of these Bluetooth temperature probes. This is pretty cool. It's got an app on your phone. You put it into your roast. You can tell it what temperature you want it to alert it at. Plus, it provides real-time temp. So no more running up because, you know, if you're peaking, you're not cooking right. So, yeah, I got some pretty cool gifts. A folding table because my other one was about 35 years old and kind of craptacular. So if you got good stuff, great. If you got really bad stuff, well, there's help.
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0: Marathon took place in Duluth on Saturday. Minnesota native Dakota Popane was the women's winner, while Emmanuel Misel from the country of Eritrea won on the men's side. Popane's win was her third Grandma's Marathon title, making her the third woman in race history to win the event three times. I'm Jason Dinesen. This is MNN.
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8: Here's your KDLM weatherology forecast. A blend of clouds and sun today with a high of 74. Southeast winds around 5 miles per hour. 55 tonight. Thunderstorms likely. Tomorrow, high temperatures reach up to 71. Cloudy skies expected. Upper 60s Wednesday with a chance for showers. Slight chance for storms on Thursday. Highs in the mid-70s. I'm meteorologist Jennifer Wojcicki. Right now, it's 55 degrees.
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7: 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Get it right today, we'll hook you up with a Detroit Lakes Craft Bev t-shirt. 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All right, little background on the day's classic cartoon. This one premiered September 29th, 1958. Final episode of this cartoon ran December 1st, 1961, before going into syndication. If you can figure it out, give me a call, 847-1340. 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All right, gang, good luck. Listen closely, and here we go. It's clip number one on Three Clips to Win It.
13: And a hound dog, howdy to you. 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
2: 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Had a blue dog in it, I believe. 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All right, here's what we're looking for today.

Strawberry Hound Show we're looking for this morning. Nobody got it right. So tomorrow, don't forget, the Blue Plate special up for grabs. We'll come back another one tomorrow. Three clips of one are brought to you by Bleachers Bar and Grill, home of tomorrow's Tuesday Blue Plate special. Still to come this hour, tell you about an elderly man in Florida who was pulled over for street racing. I'll tell you how fast he was going here in just a little bit. On the way, some REO and the Monkees. Tears for Fears, Head Over Heels, on the station you can count on for classic hits, KDOM.

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0: Dream Believer, The Monkees, on the station. 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So when you reach a certain age in your life, right, you kind of get to a point where maybe things go out the window as far as caring about stuff. Case in point, our next story this hour. Florida deputies, yep, spotted two vehicles that appeared to be street racing on U.S. Highway 27 over the weekend. Guy got out the radar gun, a red Corvette traveling 125 miles an hour. Gray sports car traveling 110 miles an hour. Both of those, by the way, in a 45-mile-an-hour zone. Well, said officer hit the lights and pulled over a gentleman by the name of William Bosworth. Bill's 85 years old, and he was just out for a ride in his hot rod.
1: So is there any reason you guys are street racing? Because you're 110 and he's 125.
2: That guy, he swerved at me, and he shouldn't have done that.
1: Okay.
2: I am out just having a little ride in my favorite car.
0: Just out having a little ride in my favorite car. Now, according to Mr. Bosworth, he was not street racing. He was trying to get away from the other car after the swerve, but, you know, old guy.
3: Get off my lawn. Did you hear me? I said get off my lawn.
4: 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Make my day.
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7: Here's your KDLM weatherology forecast. 74 today under partly cloudy skies. Winds out of the southeast around 5 miles per hour. Tonight, 55. 71 tomorrow, storms likely. Temps a bit below average Wednesday and Thursday, with highs from the upper 60s to the low 70s. Chance of rain showers Wednesday, slight chance of thunderstorms on Thursday. I'm meteorologist Jennifer Wojcicki. Currently, it's 55 degrees.
8: This is MNN Sports. I'm Mike Graham. The Twins took another road series and have won six of their past seven games. They beat Arizona in Arizona yesterday, 4-2.
9: Really good road trip. I mean, proud of our entire group. We did a lot of things. I would say if you're talking about a culmination of a road trip, this is a total team road trip with everybody that contributed.
8: Manager Derek Shelton says the offense was cold early, then did what it had to do. Trevor Larnach had two doubles. The Twins will welcome the defending champion Dodgers to town tonight at Target Field. The AAA Saints lost a slugfest to Omaha yesterday in St. Paul, the final 15-12. St. Paul shortstop Orlando Arcia homered twice in a 9-run fourth inning. The Minnesota Lynx faded in the fourth quarter. They lost a home game to Washington last night, 84-79. The visiting Mystics went on a 14-3 run to close the game. It was a 12-0 tally in the middle of that run. Olivia Miles scored a game-high 22 for Minnesota in the setback. The same two teams play on Wednesday in D.C. This is MNN Sports.
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0: That's a wrap on hour number two on a KDLM Monday. Ryan Cunningham back with an update from the newsroom. 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
21: ABC News, I'm Brian Clark. Vice President J.D. Vance says Iran's agreed to allow the International Atomic Energy Agency inspectors to enter the country.
22: That is a major milestone for the American people and the first step in permanently denuclearizing or permanently ending a nuclear weapons program in Iran.
21: The vice president speaking to reporters in Switzerland after the first round of talks with Iran. The UK is soon going to have a new prime minister.
23: Every decision I've taken has been about putting the country I love first. That is why I will resign as leader of the Labour Party.
21: Keir Starmer says he'll stay in the position until a successor is chosen. That is expected to be the former mayor of Manchester, Andy Burnham. Dry conditions and extreme heat are fueling nearly a dozen wildfires across Utah. And former Federal Reserve Chair Alan Greenspan has died. He was 100. This is ABC News. Authorities in the Dominican Republic say one person was killed and at least three others were hurt in a resort fire Friday. Hundreds more are now stranded there without travel documents, says ABC's Hannah Bata.
24: Firefighters working for 5 hours to get the fire under control. Lori Sedano was staying at a neighboring hotel.
25: It was very scary and very terrible to see because it was spreading very quickly, too. You could see all of the roofs were gone, the thatching, any wooden parts of it.
24: A 46-year-old mother of two was rushed to the hospital after being injured, but she did not survive. At least three others were hospitalized.
21: Three people were killed when a small plane crashed in Bowie, Maryland, outside of Washington, D.C. State police believe the plane was from a local flight school on a training flight. The investigation is ongoing. And Wyndham Clark withstood the Shinnecock course and a group of hecklers in the crowd to win his second U.S. Open golf tournament. I'm Brian Clark, ABC News.
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0: 8:04 on a Monday, up to 58, daytime high of 75. Later on, we'll give you an updated forecast. Don't forget, Twins back in action, back at home today after a nice trip to Arizona, taking on the Dodgers. Pregame at 6 o'clock tonight. First pitch at 6:40, same time tomorrow, same time on Wednesday. And the Twins are off on Thursday before the Rockies roll into town for a three-game set Thursday, Friday, or I should say Friday, Saturday, and Sunday. Later on this hour, of course, we got Hodgepodge coming up on a Monday. Just confirmed. Digger Anderson will join me by the telephone today. We'll check in with Digger. Of course, the Wiener Dog races coming to Vergas. Always a good time, and we'll give you the lowdown on the upcoming Wiener Dog Nationals, which are just around the corner. That's coming up today on Hodgepodge. If you have a birthday anniversary you'd like to get on our list today, you can call the front office at 847-5624. We'll hit the birthday club a little after 8:25 here on this Monday. A look at local news this hour, brought to you by West Joe's Funeral Home.
7: From the newsroom, I'm Ryan Cunningham. West Central Initiative is partnering with the Aspen Institute's Weave, the Social Fabric Project, to launch the West Central Minnesota Weaver Awards to recognize and support neighbors who are building trust, belonging, and connection throughout the region. The Weaver Awards are a national initiative that will recognize 20 individuals and nonprofit organizations in the region working to bring people together and help communities thrive. Awardees will receive grants ranging from $2,500 to $5,000 and access to learning opportunities, one-on-one support, networking events, and local and national recognition through the Aspen Institute. West Central Initiative will accept applications and nominations through an online form starting today and will go through August 6th. The past weekend marked 1 year since a powerful windstorm swept through the Bemidji area, causing extensive damage across northern Minnesota. During the early morning hours of June 21st, 2025, straight-line winds topped 100 miles per hour, uprooting trees, damaging homes and businesses, and left thousands without electricity. Considered one of the most destructive weather events in the region's local history, the storm left a massive cleanup that lasted for months, local officials say. The disaster also showcased the resilience of residents, volunteers, and utility crews. The Minnesota DNR is helping kids get outside with its growing Junior Ranger program, launched in 2023. The program features activity books designed to get young Minnesotans exploring nature, puzzles, games, hands-on learning. There are now two versions available, one for kids 6 and up, and a newer book for 9 and up. Families can pick up the books at most state parks and recreation areas. Kids complete them get a Junior Range patch. That's the latest in news from the newsroom. I'm Ryan Cunningham.
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28: Here's your KDLM weatherology forecast.
8: 74 today under partly cloudy skies. Winds out of the southeast around 5 miles per hour. Tonight, 55. 71 tomorrow, storms likely. Temps a bit below average Wednesday and Thursday with highs from the upper 60s to the low 70s. Chance of rain showers Wednesday, slight chance of thunderstorms on Thursday. I'm meteorologist Jennifer Wojcicki. Currently, it's 55 degrees.
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11: Check of sports headlines. I'm David Kinderman. The Heart of Lakes Conference has named their all-conference boys baseball team coming off the state championships 1 week ago at Target Field. Gavin Griffin and Drew Ellingson of Perham were named the most valuable player and most outstanding pitcher, respectively, leading the Yellow Jackets to the Class AA Consolation Championship. Brody Bloom and Ty Rooney were also chosen from Perham, while Braden Anderson, Liam Schumacher, Carson Zizi, and Micah Lung were named as honorable mentions. Meanwhile, for Holly, Wyatt Jedfig is all-conference. Honorable mention to a Brody Hadley, Owen Becker, and Eli Strassel. For Pelican Rapids, a Bricker Haugland went all-conference. Honorable mention to Levi Hickla and McLean Hublin. For Barnesville, all-conference for Elias Cox. Honorable mention, Logan Ellert and Major Ness. Park Rapids, all-conference for Jackson Soderberg and Brendan Tretbar. Honorable mention for Owen Haas and Caden Shepard. For AZ, Carson Krause and Noah McCallson ended up being all-conference. Mason Mickelson and Connor Erickson, all honorable mention. DGF, Logan Tooney, Jace Baumgartner, and Xander Deutsch ended up being all-conference, while Drew Martin, Ty Heeb, and TJ Fuller were honorable mention. Breckenridge, Cooper Roberts, Jackson Lopez, and Jackson Riggs, all-conference. Lawson Oliphant, Charlie Cratcha, and Game Armitage were honorable mention. And for all-conference, Staples Motley, Colby Tappy, Cooper Tappy, and Elijah Cosen, while honorable mention to Silas Clausen, John Shotsko, Gabe Decker, and also Camrick Tappy. So congratulations to all the Heart of Lakes Conference boys baseball. Well, the Minnesota Twins didn't score a run until a three-run seventh inning, then went on to beat the Arizona Diamondbacks yesterday 4-2. Trevor Larnach had a pair of doubles, including an RBI double in the ninth to add an insurance run. Minnesota backup catcher Alex Jackson drove home the tying run in the seventh inning with a base hit. The now 38-41 Twins claimed 2 of 3 in the weekend series in Arizona. They have won 6 of their past 7 to crawl to within 3.5 games of the AL Central lead and within 1 game of the final AL wildcard position. Minnesota 6-2 in its past 8 games. Well, now get ready to open up a 3-game interleague series at home with the defending world champion Los Angeles Dodgers tonight at Target Field. Pre-game at 6:40 with the first pitch tonight on KDLM. The Minnesota Lynx let a fourth quarter lead slip away and lost at home to Washington 84-79. The Lynx held a 6-point lead with 2:34 to play in the game before the visiting Mystic went on a 12-0 run to grab an advantage and ended up getting the victory again 84-79. The two teams play again on Wednesday night in the nation's capital at 6:30. The University of Minnesota women's basketball team has entered its second week of summer workouts. Standout guards Amara Brown, Tori McKinney, and Grace Tucholsky are the core players returning from the unit that advanced to the Sweet 16 last March. They each say they are excited about the opportunity to improve this summer and to build their team chemistry with 7 newcomers. The Golden Gophers could be a preseason top 25 team when fall camp begins. Minnesota Governor Tim Walz is welcoming thousands of athletes, families, volunteers, and spectators for the 2026 Special Olympics USA Games that are taking place in the Twin Cities. During opening ceremonies, Walz praised the spirit of community and inclusion that the games represent. He also told athletes that their hard work, dedication, and determination will make them champions long before competition begins. Nearly 3,000 athletes from across the nation are competing in the games, including some 300 from the state. Events continue throughout the week at venues across Minneapolis and Blaine. The 50th running of Grandma's Marathon produced an historic performance Saturday in Duluth. Minnesota native Dakota Popen ended up capturing her third Grandma's Marathon title, just becoming the third woman in race history to win the event three times. Popen crossed the finish line at 2 hours, 28 minutes, and 51 seconds, finishing 45 seconds ahead of the runner-up. Meanwhile, the World of Outlaws late model racing tour visits Ogilvy Raceway tonight and then comes to the I-94 EMR Speedway in Fergus Falls on Wednesday. The World of Outlaws Late Model Series visits Grand Forks then on Friday. That's Jack and Sports Headlines. I'm David Kinderman.
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0: It's 8:27, time for the birthday and anniversary club. We do it Monday through Friday here on KDLM, brought to you by Dairy Queen of Detroit Lakes, along with DL Floor. As always, we do select one winner at random. They get the prize pack, the DQ certificate, and the birthday bouquet. Let's get to it. Birthdays and anniversaries for Monday, June 22nd. Not a single birthday or anniversary to tell you about today. Of course, we'll come back and do it again tomorrow here at the same time, brought to you by Dairy Queen of the Detroit Lakes. Stick around. Coming up on Hodgepodge, Looney Days in Vergas is coming up in August, and you know what that means? The 2026 Festival of Wieners. Digger Anderson joins me on Hodgepodge just around the corner.
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0: Jason Dinesen. The 2026 Special Olympics USA Games take place in the Twin Cities through Friday. Governor Walz spoke at opening ceremonies on Saturday night at Huntington Bank Stadium.
1: Minnesota has always been a place where we look out for one another, where community means coming together, celebrating each other's strength, and lifting each other up. And these games remind us just how powerful that spirit is.
0: Around 300 athletes from across Minnesota are participating in this year's games. Two people died in two separate crashes over the weekend. A 5-year-old girl from the state of Oregon died when the van she was riding in rolled over on Interstate 494 in Dakota County on Saturday, while an 83-year-old man from Butterfield died when the SUV he was driving crashed into a semi at an intersection in Butterfield Township east of St. James on Saturday. I'm Jason Dinesen. This is MNN.
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2: Here's your KDLM weatherology forecast. 74 today under partly cloudy skies. Winds out of the southeast around 5 miles per hour. Tonight, 55. 71 tomorrow, storms likely. Temps a bit below average Wednesday and Thursday with highs from the upper 60s to the low 70s.
3: Chance of rain showers
2: Wednesday.
3: Slight chance of thunderstorms
2: on Thursday. I'm meteorologist Jennifer Wojcicki. Currently, it's 58 degrees.
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5: Good morning. Welcome into HodgePodge. Today is Monday, June 22nd. I'm Joel Koepke. Joining me today by the telephone, it's hard to believe August 1st is actually just around the corner. That means Looney Days and the 2026 Festival of Wieners. You know what that means? Digger Anderson joins us for you on HodgePodge. Digger, how are we doing today?
6: I'm doing great, Joel. Yeah, everybody. Happy to be here today.
5: Well, it's Monday morning, and that old clock on the calendar says Looney Days is just around the corner. This has become one of the biggest wiener dog racing events in the nation. So dig a little background on how this whole thing got started with the Festival of Wieners.
6: Well, it all started back in 2012 when they were having their Looney Days wrap-up meeting, and they said, the committee said, you know, we'd like to come up with a new, fresh idea, something new for Looney Days, and I looked at him and I said, well, why don't we try wiener dog races? They looked at me and says, Digger, why don't you go back to Billy's? They said, you're absolutely crazy. And I said, well, I tell you what, let's just give it a whirl. I said, I've been doing a couple of these races out of the cities, and since it draws a lot of people, I said, if you guys want to try it, I'll just take over the event. We'll just try it for a year. So we tried it that first year, and we had maybe 20 dogs and 150 people show up as spectators, and I said, well, that went over pretty good. Why don't we try it again next year? So we tried it again next year. Well, next year turned into next year, turned into next year. Here we are in 2026. We're expecting over 100 dogs this year to be racing and probably in the area of 2,000 spectators.
5: Now, 2,000 spectators. Plus, you've had to expand your viewing and seating area for this event, correct?
6: Oh, yeah. You know, we used to just gather around our little fence. We put up a vinyl fence around the track. And the track used to be about 40 foot long and 15 foot wide, and then people would stand around the track. Well, that's led to now we rent bleachers. They come in from Big Lake, Minnesota, the same company that rents them for Hockey Day Minnesota and when they have a concert at Target Field. Well, we rent bleachers from them, and they come in with four sets of bleachers for us that are 10 rows high, 45 feet long. We surround this track that's over 100 feet long and 50 feet wide. And then, so we got comfortable bleacher seating for about 1,600 people. And then all the way around the track, that first 5 or 6 feet around the perimeter of the track is strictly reserved for kids to sit on the ground and be close up action watching the dogs without having any adults standing in front of them. So it's really a family friendly event. It's super fun.
5: So, Digger, for folks out there listening, go, I got a wiener dog. I maybe would like to participate. Tell us how the process of the racing goes. Tell us about the teams and how folks can get their dog signed up.
6: I will do that. Yeah, the race is about 100 feet long, and it takes two owners to race your wiener. It takes a owner at the starting line and an owner at the finish line. The owner at the starting line gets, you know, holds onto their wiener tightly because I'm going to holler, ready, set, go. And when I holler go, they let their wiener go down the track. And there's an owner on the other end of the track that's holding the wiener dog's favorite toy, a squeaky toy or a treat or whatever it is that their particular wiener likes to play with. And then hopefully the dog sprints down the track when I holler go. Now, sometimes they just turn around and socialize. Sometimes they run right over the sideline and let one of the little kids that are there scratch them behind the ear. So sometimes they don't race at all, which is really frustrating to the owners. But it's great fun and great entertainment for the crowd. And anybody can enter their wiener dog. It's at go on to burgesscommunityclub.com. There's a link there for Looney Days. You click on that, and you click on Wiener Dog Races, and you can enter right there online. It's $20 to enter one wiener dog, $30 if you own more than one. And admission for spectators is absolutely free. So it's at 9 o'clock on Saturday morning, August 1st, and it's a free admission for spectators. So we encourage you to get there early before the races. You can enjoy the wiener dogs beforehand because they're all available for petting before the race.
5: So what time is registration and what time is racing action get underway?
6: Well, most people register online beforehand. So okay. 75% of our racers will be registered before. But if you want to register at the gate, that's fine too. We're there at about 7:30 to start taking registrations. We'll close registration at about 8:45. So you need to make sure that you're all done and you know set to go by 8:45. Well, you can come the day of the race, but we really encourage you to register early because that's the best way.
5: Yeah, it looks like you got the national anthem with the Heart of Lakes Harmony Men's Acapella Choir, and it looks like also the Humane Society of the Lakes will be out at your event.
6: Yep, Humane Society of the Lakes is going to be there for the first time. We're also bringing in a few reputable dachshund breeders that I'm familiar with that are throughout the state that they're going to be available to. If somebody's interested in purchasing a wiener dog puppy, there's somebody there to talk to you about that.
5: Digger, again, if folks want to find out more, give out that website address.
6: 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My phone number is 763-370-9796.
5: Sounds good. Digger, we're going to have you back here coming up on the tail end of the month of July, right before the event, but we appreciate your time today. Thanks for with us today on Hodgepodge.
6: Thank you very much, Joel. You guys have a great day.
5: All right, you too. Digger Anderson with us this morning again. 2026 Festival of Wieners coming to Looney Days on August 1st. And again, if you need more information, burgesscommunityclub.com. We'll take a break, come back and wrap things up on Hodgepodge right after this.
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8: Seedling diseases. Hello everyone, I'm Mark Dorenkamp with Managing for Profit on Brownfield. BASF Technical Service Representative Mike Probst says excessive rains in parts of the Midwest and Delta have spawned soybean diseases. He tells Brownfield seed treatments have been somewhat effective against Rhizoctonia and Pythium, and it's important to be scouting. More after this on Brownfield.
9: The Checkoff Check-In, brought to you by the Minnesota Corn Growers Association and Minnesota Corn Research and Promotion Council, provides the latest in research and outreach made possible by farmers' investment in the Minnesota Corn Checkoff.
8: Emily Alm works for Winfield United, farms with her husband near DeGraff, and is part of the Minnesota Agriculture and Rural Leadership Class 13.
10: Morrill has led me to lead with greater confidence and really helped me discover some new strengths that I had. It's really given me the opportunity to network with really strong leaders across the state and really see agriculture in a different light from an international level. We got to experience Vietnam, a national level. We got to experience DC, also at more of a local level across the state as we saw the different regions of ag in Minnesota. If there's anybody that's looking to go deeper into their leadership and really get tools to execute, definitely consider applying for the Marl program. Applications for that will start January of 2028.
8: BASF Technical Service Rep Mike Probst says a wet start to the growing season is leading to early disease pressure in soybeans.
11: Given the excessive rainfall that we've had, most folks have probably already determined whether they were successful in controlling some of those early seedling diseases. And we did see some of those early in the year, which is not a surprise given that some of these soybeans were planted so early and then had so much rain on them afterwards. But I have to say, I was actually kind of impressed with the number of fields that I looked at that managed to avoid significant issues. And I think that speaks volumes about the seed treatment packages that we are putting on these soybeans, that they're able to tolerate such early planting and such cool, wet conditions that are just prime for some of these early season diseases like Rhizoctonia and Pythium and things like that, that they managed to survive those conditions. I think that's a testament to the seed treatments that we're using today. However, we are not done evaluating our seed treatments, in my opinion. We've had the weather that is going to be really conducive for things like red crown rot and sudden death syndrome. The problem is we don't really have a full understanding of how well we controlled those until we get to the end of the year. And so my advice that I've been given to farmers that have asked about it is evaluating seedling disease and early season disease is kind of a year-long process, because we might get, you know, until July, August, maybe even September before we see some of the symptoms of something like sudden death syndrome start to show up. And so that's when you have to reevaluate whether that seed treatment package that you used was successful or not. And if you're seeing that, do you need to pivot to something that's effective?
8: What do you recommend growers do from now into July and August? Is it frequent scouting? If so, you know, what are you looking for? Can you be proactive on any of this?
11: You can be proactive in your scouting. The trouble with early season diseases, if you're specifically talking about some of those seedling diseases, we really are past the point of where we can do anything about them. At this point, foliar fungicides really don't seem to have much of an impact on controlling those diseases. However, if you are seeing some of those show up, or you're seeing some of the symptoms or effects of some of those early season diseases, in my opinion, it makes that foliar fungicide application throughout the summer even that much more important.
8: I'm Mark Dorenkamp with Managing for Profit on Brownfield.
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16: For the Check of Sports Headlines, I'm David Kinderman. The Heart of Lakes Conference has named their all-conference boys baseball team, coming off the state championships 1 week ago at Target Field. Gavin Griffin and Drew Ellingson of Perham were named the most valuable player and most outstanding pitcher, respectively, leading the Yellow Jackets to the Class AA Consolation Championship. Brody Bloom and Ty Rooney were also chosen from Perham, while Braden Anderson, Liam Schumacher, Carson Zizi, and Micah Lung were named as honorable mentions. Meanwhile, for Holly, Wyatt Jedvig is all-conference. Honorable mention to a Brody Hadley, Owen Becker, and Eli Strassel. For Pelican Rapids, a Bricker Hoagland went all-conference. Honorable mention to Levi Hickla and McLean Hovland. For Barnesville, all-conference for Elias Cox. Honorable mention, Logan Ellard and Major Ness. Park Rapids, all-conference for Jackson Soderberg and Brendan Tretbar. Honorable mention for Owen Haas and Caden Shepard. For AZ, Carson Krause and Noah McCallson ended up being all-conference. Mason Mickle Nicholson and Connor Erickson all honorable mention. DGF, Logan Tooney, Jace Baumgartner, and Xander Deutsch ended up being all-conference, while Drew Martin, Tahib, and TJ Fuller were honorable mention. Breckenridge, Cooper Roberts, Jackson Lopez, and Jackson Riggs all-conference. Lawson Oliphant, Charlie Cratcha, and Game Armitage were honorable mention. And for all-conference, Staples Motley, Colby Tappy, Cooper Tappy, and Elijah Cosen, while honorable mention to Silas Clausen, John Shotsko, Gabe Decker, and also Cameron Tappy. So congratulations to all the Heart of Lakes Conference boys baseball. Well, the Minnesota Twins didn't score a run until a three-run seventh inning, then went on to beat the Arizona Diamondbacks yesterday 4-2. Trevor Larnach had a pair of doubles, including an RBI double in the ninth to add an insurance run. Minnesota backup catcher Alex Jackson drove home the tying run in the seventh inning with a base hit. The now 38-41 Twins claimed 2 of 3 in the weekend series in Arizona. They have won 6 of their past 7 to crawl to within 3.5 games of the AL Central lead and within 1 game of the final AL wildcard position. Minnesota 6-2 in its past 8 games will now get ready to open up a 3-game interleague series at home with the defending world champion Los Angeles Dodgers tonight at Target Field. Pregame at 6:40 with the first pitch tonight on KDLM. The Minnesota Lynx let a fourth quarter lead slip away and lost at home to Washington 84-79. The Lynx held a 6-point lead with 2:34 to play in the game before the visiting Mystic went on a 12-0 run to grab an advantage and ended up getting the victory again 84-79. The two teams play again on Wednesday night in the nation's capital at 6:30. The University of Minnesota women's basketball team has entered its second week of summer workouts. Standout guards Amara Brown, Tori McKinney, and Grace Cholhulski are the core players returning from the unit that advanced to the Sweet 16 last March. They each say they are excited about the opportunity to improve this summer and to build their team chemistry with 7 newcomers. The Golden Gophers could be a preseason top 25 team when fall camp begins. Minnesota Governor Tim Walz is welcoming thousands of athletes, families, volunteers, and spectators for the 2026 Special Olympics USA Games that are taking place in the Twin Cities. During opening ceremonies, Walz praised the spirit of community and inclusion that the games represent. He also told athletes that their hard work, dedication, and determination will make them champions long before competition begins. Nearly 3,000 athletes from across the nation are competing in the games, including some 300 from the state. Events continue throughout the week at venues across Minneapolis and Blaine. The 50th running of Grandma's Marathon produced an historic performance Saturday in Duluth. Minnesota native Dakota Popen ended up capturing her third Grandma's Marathon title, just becoming the third woman in race history to win the event 3 times. Popen crossed the finish line at 2 hours, 28 minutes, and 51 seconds, finishing 45 seconds ahead of the runner-up. Meanwhile, the World of Outlaws late model racing tour visits Ogilvy Raceway tonight and then comes to the I-94 EMR Speedway in Fergus Falls on Wednesday. The World of Outlaws late model series visits Grand Forks then on Friday. That's Checking Sports Headlines. I'm David Kinderman.
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5: Well, that is going to wrap up Hodgepodge for today. I want to thank Digger Anderson from 2026 Winger Dog Racing over at Looney Days coming up on August 1st. Coming up tomorrow on Hodgepodge, folks, in the League of Women Voters, they've got a legislative update coming up on June 29th with Rob Kupick and Jim Joy. We'll give you all the details tomorrow on Hodgepodge. Wednesday, it's a wild Wednesday. Kelly Blackfitch from Tamarack. Thursday, HIA Hospice. And we'll round out the week on Friday with Vanessa Coleman from Becker County Public Health. Let's look at our topics this week here on Hodgepodge. Stick around. Cale Daniels helps you through the workday on a Monday. Then Dave Lee helps you right through the lunch hour with the Classic Hits Cafe. Don't forget, Twins in action tonight, taking on the Dodgers. Pregame at 6 o'clock, first pitch at 6:40, same time tomorrow, same time on Wednesday, and then an off day on Thursday before the Rockies come to town Friday, Saturday, and Sunday. Back with you tomorrow after 6 o'clock. Cale Daniels next.
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8: ABC News, I'm Brian Clark. Vice President J.D. Vance said there was progress made in talks with Iran. ABC's Tom Sufi Burridge has more from the site of the talks in Lucerne, Switzerland.
18: J.D. Vance saying that the most exciting thing, in his words, has been the fact that the Iranians have agreed to allow UN nuclear inspectors back into the country. The vice president saying that is a first step in terms of ending Iran's nuclear program.
8: Iran's officials say progress was also made in ending Israeli strikes on Hezbollah in Lebanon. British Prime Minister Keir Starmer says he's resigning. The UK is going to have its seventh prime minister in just over a decade. Starmer spoke to King Charles before announcing his decision. President Trump's renewing calls for military intervention in Chicago after a spate of weekend shootings left at least seven dead. 38 others were hurt. Longtime Federal Reserve Chair Alan Greenspan has died at 100. He served as Fed chair for 18 years. This is ABC News. There were at least three deadly small plane crashes over the weekend. ABC's Alex Perchet has more on one of them.
19: Investigators on the scene outside of Washington, D.C., after a small plane went down in the woods overnight near a residential area in Bowie, Maryland. The pilot and two passengers on board killed.
20: Authorities in Bowie say that it is a miracle that no one on the ground was hurt.
21: We believe the plane belongs to a local flight school out of Montgomery County, and we do believe the flight may have been on a training flight.
19: Investigations are ongoing. The plane was returning from Ocean City, New Jersey.
8: Three people were killed when a single-engine Piper crashed Saturday just outside of Cleveland, Ohio. Two others died in a crash just south of Lexington, Kentucky. Getty Images has signed a deal with OpenAI to have its photos appear in searches done through ChatGPT and other OpenAI programs. Getty has not said if its images will be allowed to train AI models. I'm Brian Clark, ABC News.
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24: 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The 2026 Special Olympics USA Games are underway in the Twin Cities. Governor Tim Walz spoke at the opening ceremonies on Saturday night at Huntington Bank Stadium.
25: To the athletes here today, we see you, we admire you, and we're inspired by you. 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
24: Nearly 3,000 athletes from around the nation are competing in multiple sports through Friday. The 50th running of Grandma's Marathon took place in Duluth on Saturday. Minnesota native Dakota Popain was the women's winner, while Emmanuel Michel from the country of Eritrea won on the men's side. Popain's win was her third Grandma's Marathon title, making her the third woman in race history to win the event three times. I'm Jason Dinesen. This is MNN.
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1: weather. Here's your KDLM weatherology forecast. 74 today under partly cloudy skies. Winds out of the southeast around 5 miles per hour. Tonight, 55. 71 tomorrow, storms likely. Temps a bit below average Wednesday and Thursday with highs from the upper 60s to the low 70s. Chance of rain showers Wednesday, slight chance of thunderstorms on Thursday. I'm meteorologist Jennifer Wojcicki. Currently, it's 62 degrees. KD.

Soft Cell, Tainted Love, on the station you can count on for classic hits KDLM. I'm Kel Daniels, and welcome to 9 o'clock, my friends. Welcome to Monday, brand new week on the agenda. We're going to be talking about in a couple minutes here about how you can win a 24-pack of Michelob Golden Light. Yeah, it make that summer a little bit better. Currently around 60 degrees for our weather as it stands. Going to warm up to about 73 today. Not a bad summer day out there. Partially cloudy, which just means partially sunny out there. Yeah, it's going to be a little bit of rain tomorrow. And as we move throughout the week, staying around those 70s for our high. On the hour, on the agenda, we've got more of your favorites from Glenn Frey, The Beatles, and Wham! Robert Palmer, Addicted to Love, on Classic Hits KDLM.

0: Glenn Frey. The heat is on the station you can count on for classic hits, KDLM. Have you guys ever seen the GeoGuessr game? It's kind of where it puts you at a random Google Maps location, and you've got to guess where that is. Well, we've got something kind of like that for you here. You think you know the lakes area like the back of your hand? Time to prove it and guess where we are. We're dropping a new photo every day this week at 7 a.m., and if you can guess where it was taken, you'll be entered to win a daily 24-pack of Michelob Golden Light Lake Life. See where we are today and make your guess by texting the keyword WHERE to 218-847-2001. Well, we're going to take a quick break here. We'll be right back with your favorites, Madonna, Duran Duran, and Rod Stewart, right after the corner on Classic Hits KDLM.
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Madonna, Material Girl, on the station you can count on for classic hits KDLM. Well, the football season feels far away, but it's only about 2 months, maybe 2 months and a couple of weeks. And with that, the Minnesota Vikings are still deciding on who is going to be their quarterback for the season. Now, personally, and it's shared sentiment among a lot of analysts and fans, looks like Kyler Murray may have that starting spot locked down. Of course, nothing official has been said yet from the team. But yeah, it is a lot of, it's trending that way at the very least. What they've been seeing is at least the amount of reps that Kyler's been taking and the performance in all of the preseason OTAs. Yeah, he has been blowing JJ out of the water. Some fans, they do want to see JJ. Like one user on social media who said, I'd like JJ to be the guy. I really just want to win football games and make things bad for Bears, Packers, and Lions fans. Yeah, every Vikings fan feels the same way as you. As it stands, there are some trade rumors going on right now, but they're nothing more than rumors to see if JJ McCarthy may be let go if Kyler Murray does end up taking that starting spot. It's going to be an interesting event to fold out. I'm excited to watch it. Just 2 months and a couple weeks away, and we'll be back in our chairs on Sundays watching some Vikings. We've got more life from Jackson Brown and Rod Stewart. It's Duran Duran, Hungry Like

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1: Welcome to your daily Bible-based devotional brought to you by Christian Fellowship Church. Hi, I'm Barry Schroeder. Before I came to know Christ personally as my Lord and Savior, I felt sorry for those poor Christians who had to mess up their Sundays by going to church. And it didn't stop there. It also seemed like they spent an inordinate amount of time reading fairy tales out of a book that made absolutely no sense to me, the Bible. From my perspective, it seemed like life was passing them by. Well, there were other things about them and their lives that didn't appeal to me either. But there was a flip side, which I did find attractive. And so do you know what I did? I decided to spy them out, to infiltrate their ranks, to attend some of their meetings. Not church, I wasn't interested in that, but they had social gatherings. I guess someone invited me, or else I overheard them talking about these weekly get-togethers where they'd play volleyball and horseshoes, two activities that I enjoyed. They'd have cookouts, I liked eating. They'd do some sing-along type stuff, I liked music. And sometimes they'd show a movie, I liked movies. And since I found nothing blatantly distasteful to me, I went once, then twice, then every week, until it got to the point where I was actually bummed if I had to miss a week. I'd never voluntarily hung around with a group like that before. I didn't think I had anything in common with them. What I didn't realize was that I had a need in my life, a desperate need, to know God. And even though I didn't really fit in at the outset, I never felt anything but acceptance and welcome from them. I didn't fully embrace this God thing from the get-go. I started out by just kind of dipping my feet in the water. I wish now, in retrospect, that I would have dived in earlier. But it took about 18 months before I took the plunge. How long has it been for you so far?
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4: Here's your KDLM weatherology forecast. 74 today under partly cloudy skies. Winds out of the southeast around 5 miles per hour. Tonight, 55. 71 tomorrow, storms likely. Temps a bit below average Wednesday and Thursday with highs from the upper 60s to the low 70s. Chance of rain showers Wednesday, slight chance of thunderstorms on Thursday. I'm meteorologist Jennifer Wojcicki. Right now, 65.
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1: ABC News, I'm Brian Clark. Vice President J.D. Vance in Switzerland said there's still a lot to do, but the first round of talks with Iran went well, focused on a permanent agreement to end the war.
2: The final deal is the house. We set the foundation. We haven't built the house, but we've laid a successful foundation to get to a good place for the American people.
1: He said that one key area of agreement is that Iran will allow International Atomic Energy Agency inspectors back into the country. President Trump said on social media that vandals who damaged the reflecting pool in Washington could get 10 years in prison. He's blaming the vandals for causing the pool's new lining to peel, but he's not offered evidence. The UK is going to have its seventh prime minister in a decade after Keir Starmer announced he's stepping down as Labour Party leader today and prime minister. Former Manchester Mayor Andy Burnham, seen as the likely successor. Powerful storms expected to move into the eastern U.S. today. Severe weather blamed for three deaths in the Midwest over the weekend. This is ABC News. Authorities in Congo say the number of confirmed cases in the country's Ebola outbreak have now exceeded 1,000. There have been 254 deaths, and officials say it is still a major challenge to trace those who've been in contact with patients. They also say the peak of the outbreak is still ahead. It's the first full day of summer, but many teenagers who want to work have come up empty in their job search, says ABC's Allison Kosick.
3: One report predicts this summer could mark the lowest level for teen employment since 1948, when the government began tracking the data. Fewer employers are hiring 16 to 19-year-olds for a variety of reasons. Many starter jobs have been taken over by technology, and there's more competition these days from older, more experienced workers.
1: Wyndham Clark won golf's U.S. Open for the second time in his career Sunday. I'm Brian Clark, ABC News.
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11: 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The 2026 Special Olympics USA Games take place in the Twin Cities through Friday. Governor Walz spoke at opening ceremonies on Saturday night at Huntington Bank Stadium.
12: Minnesota has always been a place where we look out for one another, where community means coming together, celebrating each other's strength, and lifting each other up. And these games remind us just how powerful that spirit is.
11: Around 300 athletes from across Minnesota are participating in this year's games. Two people died in two separate crashes over the weekend. A 5-year-old girl from the state of Oregon died when the van she was riding in rolled over on Interstate 494 in Dakota County on Saturday, while an 83-year-old man from Butterfield died when the SUV he was driving crashed into a semi at an intersection in Butterfield Township east of St. James on Saturday. I'm Jason Dinesen. This is MNN.
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3: Here's your KDLM weatherology forecast. 74 today under partly cloudy skies. Winds out of the southeast around 5 miles per hour. Tonight, 55. 71 tomorrow, storms likely. Temps a bit below average Wednesday and Thursday with highs from the upper 60s to the low 70s. Chance of rain showers Wednesday, slight chance of thunderstorms on Thursday. I'm meteorologist Jennifer Wojcicki. Right now, 65.

Cool in the Gang, Celebration, on the station you can count on for classic hits, KDLM. I'm Kel Daniels, and welcome to 10 o'clock on your Monday. Hope everybody enjoyed their weekend. It's going to be a nice day out there today, about 73 our high. Got some clouds in the sky, but we will take 73. A little bit of rain on the forecast tomorrow. And as we move throughout the week, we're staying around the 70s rain on that forecast. All throughout, scattered showers through the scattered days. On the hour, we've got another episode of Who's in the Wrong. That's where users go to social media and ask, am I in the wrong for this? And we get to decide. And of course, your favorites from Milli Vanilli, Steely Dan, and Naked Eyes. It's Bruce Springsteen. Glory Days on Classic Hits KDLM.

0: Milli Vanilli, Blame It on the Rain on Classic Hits KDLM. Welcome back to another episode of Who's in the Wrong? That's where users go to social media and ask, am I in the wrong for this? And we do the fun part. We get to decide. And this one has to do with a garage sale nightmare. Let's get started. They say, I have a friend who's obsessed with garage sales and bargain hunting. Aren't we all? Every weekend, he drags me out at like 6 in the morning to look for hidden treasures. Last weekend, they say, he bought an old locked mini fridge for 10 bucks because he thought there might be something valuable inside. He then spent 2 days trying to get it open. Yeah, I mean, it's a fridge, right? What could even be in there? When he finally did, it was packed with old family photo albums, letters, and home videos. Some real treasure there, but maybe not for him. So then he say, I told him he should try to track down the original owners and return everything, but he says they sold the fridge, so whatever inside belongs to him now. He thinks I'm overreacting. I think keeping all that personal stuff is messed up. Who's in the wrong? Now, yeah, that's why would you really want to hold on to all that stuff? It's like photos and videos. I mean, I wouldn't even want that cluttering up space. But at the same time, I mean, he's not technically wrong. That is his stuff now, but nah, you should return it. I think you're in the wrong for that. Go ahead, return that. You know, maybe. You know, I feel like that's probably the right thing to do at the very least. Well, thanks for joining us for Who's in the Wrong. We'll take a quick break. Be back with your favorites from the Red Hot Chili Peppers, Billy Joel, and Men at Work. Right around the corner on Classic Hits KDLM.
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6: Here's your KDLM weatherology forecast. 74 today under partly cloudy skies. Winds out of the southeast around 5 miles per hour. Tonight, 55. 71 tomorrow, storms likely. Temps a bit below average Wednesday and Thursday with highs from the upper 60s to the low 70s. Chance of rain showers Wednesday, slight chance of thunderstorms on Thursday. I'm meteorologist Jennifer Wojcicki. Currently 67.
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America, Ventura Highway on Classic Hits KDLM. Well, I hope everybody's been having a great Monday so far. If not, hey, don't worry. We've got your favorites to help bring you to Tuesday, and that'll get better from there on out, right? You know, it gets about 10% better till you get to the weekend. Let's get there together. It's almost 11. We've got Irene Kerr to bring you there. It's the Dire Straits, Money for Nothing on Classic Hits KDLM.

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1: ABC News, I'm Brian Clark. Vice President J.D. Vance in Switzerland said there was good progress in talks between the U.S. and Iran. Said that one objective achieved was setting up a way to address conflicts in the region.
2: If Hezbollah fires at Israel, or if Israel responds, if there are other conflicts that arise in the region, we're actually talking to each other and figuring out how to stop the shooting, how to make the region safer, our allies and everybody else.
1: Battled UK Prime Minister Keir Starmer's resigning and also stepping down as leader of the Labour Party. He'll stay on until a successor is chosen. Andy Burnham, the former mayor of Manchester, is seen as the most likely successor. He'd be the seventh prime minister in a decade. The judge overseeing the case of Charlie Kirk's death may rule today on whether to sanction prosecutors over comments they made about bullet fragments recovered from Kirk's body. Defense lawyers say the comments could prejudice potential jurors. This is ABC News. Federal investigators are looking into a close call at Boston's Logan Airport. ABC's Gio Benitez says a Delta flight had to abort its landing because of another plane preparing to take off.
3: A spokesperson from Flight Radar 24 telling us the Delta was about 500 feet above the departing American flight as it crossed that runway. So listen to some of the ATC audio.
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3: And the FAA telling us in a statement that the crew of the Delta flight executed a go-around at Boston Logan because another aircraft was departing from an intersecting runway.
1: The Supreme Court has reinstated the murder conviction of a man over the high-profile 1979 disappearance of a six-year-old boy in New York City. Authorities were preparing to try Pedro Hernandez for the third time in the disappearance of Eitan Pates. He was one of the first missing children to ever appear on milk cartons. 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
10: 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The 2026 Special Olympics USA Games are officially underway in the Twin Cities, and Governor Tim Walz is welcoming participants and spectators from across the nation to Minnesota.
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10: Hundreds of concession and merchandise workers at Target Field are expected to strike during tonight's game. Workers employed by Delaware North are seeking a $20 minimum wage, better health care benefits, and stronger job protections. Around 250 supplemental workers could be on hand to help keep concessions operating. And Mayo Clinic is helping lead a federal effort to bring more hospital-level care directly to rural and underserved communities. This is MNN.
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16: Here's your KDLM weatherology forecast. 74 today under partly cloudy skies. Winds out of the southeast around 5 miles per hour. Tonight, 55. 71 tomorrow, storms likely. Temps a bit below average Wednesday and Thursday with highs from the upper 60s to the low 70s. Chance of rain showers Wednesday, slight chance of thunderstorms on Thursday. I'm meteorologist Jennifer Wojcicki. Currently 67.

Oh, the weird and the wonderful. Benny and the Jets. It's Elton John on Classic Hits KDLM. I'm Cale Daniels, and welcome to 11 o'clock, my friends. Hope everybody enjoyed their weekend and is enjoying their Monday so far. On the hour, on the agenda, we've got another episode of Minnesota Trivia coming up in about 10. Stick around for that. And while you're waiting, we've got Bobby Brown, Stevie Wonder, and the Bengals to keep you company. It's ZZ Top, Sharp Dressed Man, on Classic Hits KDLM.

0: Bobby Brown, Every Little Step, on the station you can count on, Classic Hits KDLM. Welcome back to another episode of Minnesota Trivia, and today we're talking about world records. When I was a kid, I used to love the Guinness Book of World Records, and we've got some crazy ones here for you today. The question is, which one of these world records were broken in Minnesota? I've got four options for you here. Three of them were real and broken in Minnesota, and one of them was not. We'll get started. The world's longest permanent trampoline, the largest gathering of mustaches in one place, the most people howling together, and the world's largest bacon cheeseburger. One more time. The first one is the world's longest permanent trampoline, the largest gathering of mustaches in one place, the most people howling together, and the world's largest bacon cheeseburger. Which world record was not broken in Minnesota? Well, the answer for you after the break on Classic Hits KDLM.
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1: 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On Classic Hits KDLM. Well, let's get back to Minnesota trivia. We're all about the record books today. We're talking about world records that were broken in Minnesota. We've got four options for you here. One of them is not true. It was not broken in Minnesota. Let's get started and go over our list. We have the world's largest bacon cheeseburger, the most people howling together, the largest gathering of mustaches in one place, and the world's longest permanent trampoline. One more time, that's the world's largest bacon cheeseburger, the most people howling together, the largest gathering of mustaches in one place, and the world's longest permanent trampoline. Which one was not broken in Minnesota? Well, the answer for you here, the world's longest permanent trampoline was not broken in Minnesota. It was our friends to the north in Winnipeg. They built a massive 192-foot trampoline by Crazy Ape Extreme Equipment. Yeah, the other ones, though, we did cook the world's largest bacon cheeseburger. We had the most people howling together and the largest gathering of mustaches in one place. That's all Minnesota homegrown world records right there. Well, that's Minnesota trivia. Thanks for sticking around. We got more from Bob Seger and the Silver Bullet Band, David Bowie. It's The Clash. Should I Stay or Should I Go? On Classic Hits KDLM.

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5: Here's your KDLM weatherology forecast. 74 today under partly cloudy skies. Winds out of the southeast around 5 miles per hour. Tonight, 55. 71 tomorrow, storms likely. Temps a bit below average Wednesday and Thursday with highs from the upper 60s to the low 70s. Chance of rain showers Wednesday, slight chance of thunderstorms on Thursday. I'm meteorologist Jennifer Wojcicki, currently 70.
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On the station you can count on for classic hits, KDLM. Well, we are almost to noon, my friends, and you know exactly what that means. Dave Lee's coming up shortly, and he's serving up your favorites over lunch in the Classic Hits Cafe, so I hope you saved a little bit of room. That's all for me on this Monday. I'll see you guys tomorrow at 9. I'm leaving you with the Tubes. She's a beauty on Classic Hits KDLM.

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1: ABC News, I'm Michelle Franzen. Talks continue in Switzerland to hammer out a permanent ceasefire deal between the U.S. and Iran. Vice President J.D. Vance among the delegates over the weekend, along with mediators from Qatar and Pakistan. ABC's Karen Travers has more.
2: It was also notable to hear the president say that this is a ceasefire extension. This is not a final deal. There are now negotiations taking place over this 60-day window.
1: The delegation says technical negotiations on nuclear issues and sanctions are now the focus moving forward. In the U.K., facing mounting pressure to resign due to a loss of confidence within his Labour Party, Prime Minister Keir Starmer announcing he's resigning. He'll stay on until elections are held in July. The music world mourning the death of Clive Davis, the five-time Grammy Award-winning producer known for discovering and producing top music icons, including Aretha Franklin, Whitney Houston, and Barry Manilow. Davis's publicist says the 94-year-old was surrounded by family at his Manhattan home and passed away from age-related illness. This is ABC News. Evacuations in central Utah taking place after a fast-moving wildfire. Details from ABC's Melissa Don.
3: The Iron Fire, the biggest of 11 wildfires across the state. Fueled by high winds, heat, and dry conditions, burning more than 22,000 acres southwest of Provo. The flames erupting Friday, growing rapidly over the weekend as firefighters struggle to contain it.
4: It's just real sad. They rode and off-roaded in these mountains. And a lot of memories, and they're all pretty much just gone, burned up.
1: Former Federal Reserve Chair Alan Greenspan has died.
5: Appointed by Ronald Reagan, Alan Greenspan knew the global economy was changing, as he once told Congress.
6: It's becoming increasingly conceptual and less physical, more services and less physical goods.
5: Greenspan oversaw a period of unprecedented prosperity through the 1990s, but his policies were later blamed for contributing to the housing crisis.
1: ABC's Brian Clark, Michelle Franz, and ABC News.
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11: From the newsroom, I'm Ryan Cunningham. West Central Initiative is partnering with the Aspen Institute's Weave, the Social Fabric Project, to launch the West Central Minnesota Weaver Awards to recognize and support neighbors who are building trust, belonging, and connection throughout the region. The Weaver Awards are a national initiative that will recognize 20 individuals and nonprofit organizations in the region working to bring people together and help communities thrive. Awardees will receive grants ranging from $2,500 to $5,000 and access to learning opportunities, one-on-one support, networking events, and local and national recognition through the Aspen Institute. West Central Initiative will accept applications and nominations through an online form starting today and will go through August 6th. The past weekend marked 1 year since a powerful windstorm swept through the Bemidji area, causing extensive damage across northern Minnesota. During the early morning hours of June 21st, 2025, straight-line winds topped 100 miles per hour, uprooting trees, damaging homes and businesses, and left thousands without electricity. Considered one of the most destructive weather events in the region's local history, the storm left a massive cleanup that lasted for months, local officials say. The disaster also showcased the resilience of residents, volunteers, and utility crews. The Minnesota DNR is helping kids get outside with its growing Junior Ranger program, launched in 2023. The program features activity books designed to get young Minnesotans exploring nature, puzzles, games, hands-on learning. There are now two versions available, one for kids 6 and up, and a newer book for 9 and up. Families can pick up the books at most state parks and recreation areas. Kids complete them, get a Junior Range patch. That's the latest in news from the newsroom. I'm Ryan Cunningham.
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13: Sarah Canada, age 89 of Perham, passed away on Saturday, June 13th. Visitation will be 10 a.m. to 11 a.m., followed by a memorial service at 11 a.m. on Tuesday, the 23rd at St. Paul's Lutheran Church in Perham. The arrangements for Sarah Canada of Perham have been made through the Schoenberger Funeral and Cremation Service of Perham. Marjorie Ann Dahl, age 91 of Burnsville, passed away on Monday, January 5th at Emerald Crest Memorial Care in Burnsville. A celebration of life will be held 11 a.m. Tuesday the 23rd at the Anderson Family Funeral Home in Twin Valley. A time of gathering will be held 1 hour prior to the services Tuesday morning. The arrangements for Marjorie Ann Dahl of Burnsville have been made and entrusted to the Anderson Family Funeral Home of Twin Valley. Merle Matsky, age 89 of Perham, passed away on Monday, June 15th. A graveside service will be held on Wednesday the 24th at 2 p.m. at Woodlawn Cemetery in Winona, followed by a celebration of life at the Holzinger Lodge in Winona. The arrangements for Merle Matsky of Perham have been made through the Schoenberger Funeral and Cremation Service of Perham.
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18: With a look at Ag News headlines, I'm Kara Hart on Brownfield. Cattle producers want the USDA to be more transparent about New World screwworm. New federal clarifications on the H-2A guest worker program will allow dairy farms to access temporary workers. Dwayne Simpson is with the National Council of Farmer Cooperatives. The USDA has announced more of its reorganization plans. Deputy Secretary Stephen Vaden tells Brownfield, now is the time for action. A scouting network has identified a migratory pest in southeast Minnesota that has growers concerned. University of Minnesota Extension Crops educator Ryan Miller says traps are capturing an alarming rate of true armyworm moth.
19: It's a migratory insect, so it's a moth that it overwinters in the south and then it's blown in on some of these southerly winds that we get in those low-level jets that can move insects around.
18: I'm Kara Hart for Brownfield.
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23: 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The 2026 Special Olympics USA Games are officially underway in the Twin Cities, and Governor Tim Walz is welcoming participants and spectators from across the nation to Minnesota.
24: To the athletes here today, we see you, we admire you, and we're inspired by you. Every one of you has put in the hard work, the dedication, and the heart it took to get here. That courage and determination, that's what makes you champions long before the competition ever begins.
23: Hundreds of concession and merchandise workers at Target Field are expected to strike during tonight's game. Workers employed by Delaware North are seeking a $20 minimum wage, better health care benefits, and stronger job protections. Around 250 supplemental workers could be on hand to help keep concessions operating. And Mayo Clinic is helping lead a federal effort to bring more hospital-level care directly to rural and underserved communities. This is MNN.
25: 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She's 3.
26: Ooh, I like sparkly.
25: 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She's 5.
26: No.
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27: This is MNN Sports. I'm Mike Graham. The Twins took another road series and have won 6 of their past 7 games. They beat Arizona in Arizona yesterday, 4-2.
28: Really good road trip. I mean, proud of our entire group. We did a lot of things. I would say if you're talking about a culmination of a road trip, this is a total team road trip with everybody that contributed.
27: Manager Derek Shelton says the offense was cold early, then did what it had to do. Trevor Larnach had 2 doubles. The Twins will welcome the defending champion Dodgers to town tonight at Target Field. The AAA Saints lost a slugfest to Omaha yesterday in St. Paul, the final 15-12. St. Paul shortstop Orlando Arcia homered twice in a 9-run fourth inning. The Minnesota Lynx faded in the fourth quarter. They lost a home game to Washington last night, 84-79. The visiting Mystics went on a 14-3 run to close the game. It was a 12-0 tally in the middle of that run. Olivia Miles scored a game-high 22 for Minnesota in the setback. The same two teams play on Wednesday in D.C. This is MNN Sports. Detroit Lakes
29: weather. Here's your KDLM weatherology forecast. Partly cloudy this afternoon with a high of 74. Winds out of the southeast around 5 miles per hour. 55 tonight. Cloudy tomorrow. Storms likely. High of 71. Temperatures a bit below average Wednesday and Thursday with highs from the upper 60s to the low 70s. Chance of rain showers Wednesday. Slight chance of thunderstorms on Thursday. I'm meteorologist Jennifer Wojcicki. Currently, it's 70 degrees.
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31: 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Then the grill. A year or two, I make assistant manager. And that's where the big bucks start rolling in.
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Genesis kicks off the Classic Hits Cafe a Monday afternoon. I hope you had a fantastic weekend. Four decades of your favorites over lunch with me, Dave Lee, and the Steve Miller Band on the Classic Hits Cafe.

0: Your music was born here. 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R-E-S-P-C-T. There's no place like home. To the song we're playing
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0: Carly Simon, You're So Vain. The Classic Hits Cafe continues. We'll check the weather. I've got music on deck from Tom Petty and the Heartbreakers, Hall & Oates, Def Leppard, and more. Hang tight.
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6: Here's your KDLM weatherology forecast. Partly cloudy this afternoon with a high of 74. Winds out of the southeast around 5 miles per hour. 55 tonight. Cloudy tomorrow. Storms likely. High of 71. Temperatures a bit below average Wednesday and Thursday with highs from the upper 60s to the low 70s. Chance of rain showers Wednesday. Slight chance of thunderstorms on Thursday. I'm meteorologist Jennifer Vujicic. Right now, it's 71 degrees.
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1: ABC News, I'm Michelle Franzen. Iran and the U.S. signaling talks are advancing on a permanent peace deal following the first round of negotiations in Switzerland. Vice President J.D. Vance says Iran has agreed to let international nuclear inspectors into the country. ABC's Tom Sufi Burridge is in Lucerne.
2: Those inspectors from the International Atomic Energy Agency were already very much part of the verification process. So, I mean, it's not an additional win by the Trump administration in terms of these negotiations. And the vice president was very clear. He conceded that, you know, there is still a long way to go.
1: President Trump in a social media post says Iran will have to, quote, agree to have major weapons inspections for a long time. Health and Human Services say the 42-day quarantine period has ended for 18 Americans exposed to hantavirus on a cruise ship, adding no sustained transmission of the virus was identified in the U.S. And legendary music producer Clive Davis has died. He's credited for discovering music icons, including Aretha Franklin and Whitney Houston. This is ABC News. UK Prime Minister Keir Starmer announcing that he is resigning following pressure within his own party to step down. He'll stay on as Prime Minister until elections are held in July. Here's ABC's James Longman.
3: He made it clear he was very proud of his track record in office. But really, Keir Starmer, what he did there was cast himself as someone who got Labour re-elected, electable again after so many years in opposition with an enormous landslide. Clearly very, very proud of that. And he says with good grace he has decided to hear what the Labour Party is saying, and they want him to leave.
1: Andy Burnham, who's seen as a top candidate to replace Starmer, was sworn in today as MP for Makerfield. Another line of volatile storms on tap for the Midwest and parts of the South again today. It comes after there were more than 50 reported tornadoes over the weekend, with the most logged in Kansas, Illinois, and Indiana. Two deaths now confirmed in Illinois, one in Kansas. Illinois already held the record for the most tornadoes to hit the state during a calendar year. Michelle Franzen, ABC News.
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13: The investigation focused on Minnesota officials who took part in public demonstrations and criticized federal immigration enforcement connected to Operation Metro Surge. Governor Walz says Chief U.S. District Judge Patrick Schiltz ruled the investigation was unconstitutional and had no legal basis. Walz called the decision a victory for free speech and the right to peacefully protest and says he'll continue speaking out on issues affecting Minnesotans. Tasha Radel, MNN.
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0: here's your KDLM weatherology forecast. 73 this afternoon under partly cloudy skies. Southeast winds around 5 miles per hour. 55 tonight. Storms likely again tomorrow, 71. Temps a bit below average Wednesday and Thursday with highs from the upper 60s to the low 70s. Chance of rain showers Wednesday, slight chance of thunderstorms on Thursday. I'm meteorologist Jennifer Wojcicki. Currently 71.
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0: Shocking Blue on the station you can count on, Venus. We also heard from The Cars and Billy Idol. We'll take a break. Whitney on deck, Queen, and a track from Rick Springfield on tour right now with Sammy Hagar. Pretty good show if you had a chance to check it out.
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0: Rick Springfield on the Afternoon Jam. There's Human Touch. We'll take a break, check the weather. Huey Lewis in the news, Pure Prairie League, Aerosmith, Men Without Hats, and more. It's a Block to the Top up next.
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7: Here's your KDLM weatherology forecast. Mainly cloudy this afternoon with a high of 74. South winds around 5 miles per hour. 55 tonight, partly cloudy. High of 71 tomorrow, storms likely. Temperatures below average Wednesday and Thursday with highs from the upper 60s to the low 70s. Chance for showers Wednesday, slight chance for storms on Thursday. I'm meteorologist Jennifer Wojcicki. Currently 72.

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1: ABC News, I'm Michelle Franzen. Peace negotiations between the U.S. and Iran remain fragile, but both sides say progress was made on the first round of talks. Vice President J.D. Vance, returning from Switzerland, says Iran has agreed to let international nuclear inspections to resume. But when asked if the U.S. can trust Iran, Vance remained cautious.
2: Whether good faith or bad faith, you can't trust anybody's words. You have to trust what they actually do. Letting in the inspectors is a big deal, but again, we're going to see what they actually let the inspectors do once they're in the country.
1: The U.S. government also issuing a 60-day waiver for sanctions on Iranian oil. Volatile storms targeting the Midwest and parts of the South again today. It follows a weekend of deadly tornado outbreaks across Kansas, Illinois, and Indiana. Former Federal Reserve Chair Alan Greenspan has died. The longtime chair was appointed by President Ronald Reagan. His wife, NBC's Andrea Mitchell, says he died from complications of Parkinson's. Alan Greenspan was 100 years old. This is ABC News. Legendary music producer Clive Davis has passed away.
3: A five-time Grammy winner and a member of the Rock and Roll Hall of Fame, Clive Davis is credited with discovering and guiding some of the biggest musicians ever, from Aretha Franklin to Earth, Wind & Fire to modern acts like Maroon 5 and Alicia Keys. A statement from his family says Davis shaped the soundtrack of countless lives and left an indelible mark on our culture. Mike Dubusky, ABC News.
1: Clive Davis was 94. His publicist says he was surrounded by family at his home in Manhattan and died peacefully of age-related illness. In Utah, a fast-moving wildfire triggering evacuations near Eureka, south of Provo. It's charred nearly 22,000 acres so far and is 0% contained, one of the biggest of 11 wildfires burning in the state. Michelle Franzen, ABC News.
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13: Governor Tim Walz is welcoming a federal court ruling that dismissed a U.S. Department of Justice investigation involving him and several other Minnesota elected officials. The investigation focused on Minnesota officials who took part in public demonstrations and criticized federal immigration enforcement connected to Operation Metro Surge. The Superior National Forest is seeking public feedback on a proposed change to the Boundary Waters Canoe Area Wilderness Permit cancellation policy.
14: Forest officials say the goal is to return unused permits to the system sooner, giving families, school groups, and other visitors a better chance to plan trips. Under the proposal, permit holders would get partial refunds for cancellations made well in advance, while last-minute cancellations would forfeit deposits. At Superior National Forest, nearly 40% of permits reserved when sales opened in 2025 went unused. Ashley Byrd, MNN.
13: A 65-year-old Bemidji man was killed after being struck by a vehicle Sunday night west of the city. Tasha Radel, MNN.
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19: Here's your KDLM weatherology forecast. Mainly cloudy this afternoon with a high of 74. South winds around 5 miles per hour. 55 tonight, partly cloudy. High of 71 tomorrow, storms likely. Temperatures below average Wednesday and Thursday with highs from the upper 60s to the low 70s. Chance for showers Wednesday, slight chance for storms on Thursday. I'm meteorologist Jennifer Wojcicki. Currently 72.
0: Panhead. Shovelhead. Or a knucklehead. It's the Afternoon Jam with Dave Lee. Classic hits KDL.

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0: Baby Comeback. We heard from Zeppelin and DeVars. We'll take a break. John and Olivia on deck. Gray, white, and a track from Extreme. Hang tight.
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0: 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We'll take a break, check the weather. Chic, the Supremes, Shannon, Journey, and Lionel Richie. 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
2: Here's your KDLM weatherology forecast. Sunshine mixed with clouds at times this afternoon, with daytime highs approaching 74. East winds around 5 miles per hour. Lows level off around 54. Tonight, partly cloudy skies. Storms likely tomorrow, 71, cloudy. Chance for storms Wednesday and Thursday, 69. Wednesday, 73. Thursday. I'm meteorologist Jennifer Vujicic. Right now, it's 73 degrees.

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1: ABC News, I'm Michelle Franzen. Talks progressing between the U.S. and Iran on a peace deal. Vice President J.D. Vance says Iran agreeing to allow nuclear inspectors in, and the U.S. giving a 60-day waiver on sanctions on Iranian oil. Shipping traffic through the Strait of Hormuz starting to increase. That's helping gas prices drop in the U.S. Gas Buddies Patrick DeHaan says it will take time to return to pre-war prices.
2: With crude oil now down about 2.5% this morning, the weekend's activities may not lead to an increase in prices. In fact, it looks like consumers may see another, a seventh straight week of gas prices declining. But of course, there's a lot of twists and turns in this story, so that could change at a moment's notice.
1: Thunderstorms from the Midwest to the East Coast causing delays and cancellations at key airports. There are more than 545 cancellations nationwide, with the Northeast and Mid-Atlantic airports seeing the most cancellations. And on Wall Street, stocks are mixed, with SpaceX dragging on tech shares. This is ABC News. In central Utah, evacuations remain in effect due to a fast-moving wildfire. Details from ABC's Melissa Adan.
3: The Iron Fire, the biggest of 11 wildfires across the state. Fueled by high winds, heat, and dry conditions, burning more than 22,000 acres southwest of Provo. The flames erupting Friday, growing rapidly over the weekend as firefighters struggle to contain it.
4: It's just real sad. Road and off-roaded in these mountains, and a lot of memories, and they're all pretty much just gone, burned up.
1: Health and Human Services say that the 42-day quarantine period has ended for 18 Americans exposed to hantavirus on a cruise ship, adding that no sustained transmission of the virus was identified in the U.S. The majority of American passengers were in quarantine at a national facility in Nebraska. Two others were at a CDC facility in Georgia. Michelle Franzen, ABC News.
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12: 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A Minnesota state trooper who admitted to groping a fellow trooper during training at Camp Ripley has been sentenced to 2 years of probation. Jacob Christofferson entered a Norgard plea in the case, which means he acknowledged his guilt in the August 2025 incident while claiming he couldn't remember the incident because he was intoxicated. Christofferson remains on leave from the state patrol while an internal investigation continues. The 50th annual Grandma's Marathon is this weekend in Duluth. Spokesman Zach Snyder.
13: Somewhere between 60 and 65,000 people come to Duluth and the surrounding region this weekend, have some part in Grandma's Marathon. And then, of course, the people that live here are part of it too. So it's a jam-packed weekend. We pretty much doubled the size of our city for these 3 or 4 days.
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15: Here's your KDLM weatherology forecast. Sunshine mixed with clouds at times this afternoon, with daytime highs approaching 74. East winds around 5 miles per hour. Lows level off around 54. Tonight, partly cloudy skies. Storms likely tomorrow, 71, cloudy. Chance for storms Wednesday and Thursday, 69. Wednesday, 73. Thursday. I'm meteorologist Jennifer Vujicic. Right now, it's 73 degrees.
0: Panhead? Shovelhead? Or a knucklehead? It's the Afternoon Jam with Dave Lee. 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

0: Bill Withers, Ain't No Sunshine. Frankie Valli, before that, we also heard from Eric Carmen. We'll take a break. I've got REM on deck, Ann and Nancy, and Aretha. Hang tight.
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0: The Queen of Soul on Classic Hits, KDLM, Aretha Franklin, Freeway of Love. We'll take a break, check the weather. Starship, Marvin Gaye, Michael Jackson, Rod Stewart, and more. It's another Block to the Top up next.
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5: Direct cattle markets were quiet Monday, but your hogs were steady. I'm John Perkins with a Brownfield Market Update. Farmers in your DNA and Stein's as well. Stein offers seed genetics developed by farmers for farmers. Stein has yield, live life your way with Stein. Soybeans were mostly lower and corn was down ahead of the USDA's weekly crop numbers. July beans were 7 lower at 11.15 and 3 quarters. August was down 5 and 3 quarters to 11.22 and a half. July corn was 6 lower at 411 and a half. September was down 5 and a half at 419 and 3 quarters. Live and feeder cattle were up. The feeders in the lead on that lower move in corn. August live is 72 higher at 247.35. October

0: is up 102 at 241. August feeders are 382 higher at 370.42. And hogs were mixed on technical weakness and spread trade, with July down 37 at 94.65, and August lean closing steady at 96.72. John Perkins, Brownfield. Detroit Lakes
1: weather. Here's your KDLM weatherology forecast. Sunshine mixed with clouds at times this afternoon, with daytime highs approaching 74. East winds around 5 miles per hour. Lows level off around 54. Tonight, partly cloudy skies. Storms likely tomorrow, 71, cloudy. Chance for storms Wednesday and Thursday, 69. Wednesday, 73. Thursday. I'm meteorologist Jennifer Vujicic. Right now, it's 74 degrees.

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1: ABC News, I'm Michelle Franzen. The Trump administration proposing a rule change for citizenship applications. If approved, the cost of applying could increase by more than $550. It still has to go through a two-month review period. ABC's Luke Barr has more.
2: A new proposed rule by the Trump administration might make it more costly to become a U.S. citizen. The administration is proposing to raise the fee to file a citizenship form from $760 to $1,330, an increase of 75%. The current fees, they say, don't cover the cost of the application process.
1: Both the U.S. and Iran say they're making progress on talks for a permanent ceasefire deal. The reopening of the Strait of Hormuz also helping gas prices to drop a bit in the U.S. Health and Human Services says a 42-day quarantine period has ended for 18 Americans exposed to the hantavirus on a cruise ship. And legendary music producer Clive Davis has died. He was credited for discovering music icons, including Aretha Franklin and Whitney Houston over the decades. This is ABC News. UK Prime Minister Keir Starmer announcing he's resigning following pressure within his own party to step down. He'll stay on as Prime Minister until elections are held in July. Andy Burnham, who's seen as a top candidate to replace Starmer, was sworn in as MP for Makerfield today. Former Federal Reserve Chair Alan Greenspan has died.
3: Appointed by Ronald Reagan, Alan Greenspan knew the global economy was changing, as he once told Congress.
4: It's becoming increasingly conceptual and less physical. More services and less physical goods.
3: Greenspan oversaw a period of unprecedented prosperity through the 1990s, but his policies were later blamed for contributing to the housing crisis and global recession of 2008. Brian Clark, ABC News.
1: Greenspan was 100. In Southern California, fire crews continue to battle flare-ups of the massive warehouse fire in Boyle Heights in East L.A. It's been burning since Wednesday with thick black billowing smoke in the air. Michelle Franzen, ABC News.
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12: This is Minnesota News Network. I'm John Anderson. A 65-year-old Bemidji man was killed after being struck by a vehicle Sunday night. The Beltrami County Sheriff's Office says the crash happened just before 10:45 p.m. in Grant Valley Township, west of Bemidji. The victim, identified as Floyd Cloud, died at the scene despite life-saving efforts by first responders. Authorities say the driver, 56-year-old man from Bemidji, remained at the scene and cooperated fully with investigators. The Superior National Forest is seeking public feedback on a proposed change to the Boundary Waters Canoe Area permit cancellation policy. Officials say the goal is to return unused permits to the system sooner, giving families, school groups, and other visitors a better chance to plan trips. Forest officials say nearly 40% of permits reserved when sales opened in 2025 went unused. This is MNN.
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17: Here's your KDLM weatherology forecast. Partly cloudy skies tonight with lows around 54. Winds out of the east, 5 to 10 miles per hour. Storms likely tomorrow. Daytime highs approaching 71, cloudy. 52 tomorrow night, chance for storms. Temps below average Wednesday and Thursday with highs from the upper 60s to the low 70s. Storms both days. I'm meteorologist Jennifer Wojcicki. Right now, 74.
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0: Cruising you through the workday. It's the Afternoon Jam with Dave Lee. 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

Orchestral Maneuvers in the Dark. If you leave, we've made it to 4 o'clock. 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

0: Gary Wright, there's Dreamweaver. We also heard from the Beach Boys and Van Halen. We'll take a break. Paul Simon on deck, Earth, Wind, and Fire, and some Mellencamp around the corner.
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0: John Mellencamp, Little Pink Houses for you and me. We'll take a break, check the weather. The Beatles, Huey Lewis in the News, Simple Minds, and AC/DC. It's another Block to the Top of next.
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8: Here's your KDLM weatherology forecast. Partly cloudy skies tonight with lows around 54. Winds out of the east, 5 to 10 miles per hour. Storms likely tomorrow. Daytime highs approaching 71, cloudy. 52 tomorrow night, chance for storms. Temps below average Wednesday and Thursday with highs from the upper 60s to the low 70s. Storms both days. I'm meteorologist Jennifer Vujicic. Right now, 74.

Simple Minds in the middle of a block to the top. That'll do it for me. Dave Lee, as always, my friends, drive no faster than your guardian angel can fly. We will talk again tomorrow afternoon news. I'm leaving you with Huey Lewis in the news on Classic Hits, KDLM.

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1: ABC News, I'm Michelle Franzen. Talks continue in Switzerland to finalize a permanent peace deal between the U.S. and Iran, both sides agreeing to a 60-day roadmap. Talks now shifting to nuclear issues and sanctions. President Trump in the Oval Office today during an executive signing, telling reporters he thinks the diplomatic negotiations will avoid another escalation at the Strait of Hormuz, and praised the U.S. naval blockade.
2: I think the blockade was more impactful than dropping bombs, if you want to know the truth. It was, like I said, they call it the steel wall. Nobody got through. Not one ship got through. Able to go to Iran.
1: Oil prices.
2: They got through. We wanted them to go through.
1: Oil prices are easing along with gas prices at the pump in the U.S. Analysts say it will take longer, though, to return to pre-war prices. A gallon of regular dipping below $4 a gallon. Clive Davis has died, the music promoter credited for discovering some of the greatest singers and bands of the past three generations, from Whitney Houston to Billy Joel and Santana. Davis was 94. This is ABC News. In Southern California, fire crews continuing to battle flare-ups of the massive warehouse fire in Boyle Heights, East Los Angeles. It's been burning since Wednesday. Thick black billowing smoke filling the air. ABC's Melissa Adan has more on the impact.
3: Unhealthy air quality in parts of Los Angeles, and all of this is due to this massive warehouse fire that is burning. It has been smoldering for days now, and now a state of emergency has been declared. We can see those smoke and plumes from miles and miles away. LA officials handing out masks and air purifiers to people, because we are talking about 85 million pounds of food that is decaying and burning. Officials say that this could possibly burn for weeks.
1: In Utah, a fast-moving wildfire triggering evacuations near Eureka, southwest of Provo. It's charred nearly 22,000 acres and is 0% contained. It is the biggest of 11 wildfires burning across the state. I'm Michelle Franzen, ABC News.
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9: From the newsroom, I'm Ryan Cunningham. West Central Initiative is partnering with the Aspen Institute's Weave the Social Fabric Project to launch the West Central Minnesota Weaver Awards to recognize and support neighbors who are building trust, belonging, and connection throughout the region. The Weaver Awards are a national initiative that will recognize 20 individuals and nonprofit organizations in the region working to bring people together and help communities thrive. Awardees will receive grants ranging from $2,500 to $5,000 and access to learning opportunities, one-on-one support, networking events, and local and national recognition through the Aspen Institute. West Central Initiative will accept applications and nominations through an online form starting today and will go through August 6th. The past weekend marked 1 year since a powerful windstorm swept through the Bemidji area, causing extensive damage across northern Minnesota. During the early morning hours of June 21st, 2025, straight-line winds topped 100 miles per hour, uprooting trees, damaging homes and businesses, and left thousands without electricity. Considered one of the most destructive weather events in the region's local history, the storm left a massive cleanup that lasted for months, local officials say. The disaster also showcased the resilience of residents, volunteers, and utility crews. The Minnesota DNR is helping kids get outside with its growing Junior Ranger program, launched in 2023. The program features activity books designed to get young Minnesotans exploring nature, puzzles, games, hands-on learning. There are now two versions available, one for kids 6 and up, and a newer book for 9 and up. Families can pick up the books at most state parks and recreation areas. Kids complete them, get a Junior Range patch. That's the latest in news from the newsroom. I'm Ryan Cunningham.
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12: Sarah Canada, age 89 of Perham, passed away on Saturday, June 13th. Visitation will be 10 a.m. to 11 a.m., followed by a memorial service at 11 a.m. on Tuesday the 23rd at St. Paul's Lutheran Church in Perham. The arrangements for Sarah Canada of Perham have been made through the Schoenberger Funeral and Cremation Service of Perham. Marjorie Ann Dahl, age 91 of Burnsville, passed away on Monday, January 5th at Emerald Crest Memorial Care in Burnsville. A celebration of life will be held 11 a.m. Tuesday the 23rd at the Anderson Family Funeral Home in Twin Valley. A time of gathering will be held 1 hour prior to the services Tuesday morning. The arrangements for Marjorie Ann Dahl of Burnsville have been made and entrusted to the Anderson Family Funeral Home of Twin Valley. Merle Matsky, age 89 of Perham, passed away on Monday, June 15th. A graveside service will be held on Wednesday the 24th at 2 p.m. at Woodlawn Cemetery in Winona, followed by a celebration of life at the Holzinger Lodge in Winona. The arrangements for Merle Matsky of Perham have been made through the Schoenberger Funeral and Cremation Service of Perham.
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15: Here's your KDLM weatherology forecast. Partly cloudy skies tonight with lows around 54. Winds out of the east, 5 to 10 miles per hour. Storms likely tomorrow. Daytime highs approaching 71, cloudy. 52 tomorrow night, chance for storms. Temps below average Wednesday and Thursday with highs from the upper 60s to the low 70s. Storms both days. I'm meteorologist Jennifer Vujicki. Right now, it's 73 degrees.
16: This is M&N Sports. I'm Mike Graham. The Twins welcome the best team in baseball to Target Field tonight when the defending champion Dodgers visit Minneapolis for a three-game interleague series. Interestingly, the Twins have won 6 of their past 7 games, while L.A. has dropped 2 in a row. Minnesota manager Derek Shelton says he can utilize his entire lineup in many different ways each night.
17: Versatility is something that's really important to us, and we've talked about over the last, you know, probably 3 to 4 weeks that there's only one guy on this team that plays one spot, and that's Buck, and he plays it at a level that's, you know, different than everybody else. But just proud of the way our guys handle it.
16: First pitch tonight is 6:40 in downtown Minneapolis. The AAA Saints are off tonight. They'll visit Louisville to start a 6-game series tomorrow night. The Lynx lost last night at home to Washington 84-79. Those same two teams play in Washington, D.C. on Wednesday. And the Gopher women's basketball team continues summer workouts. It's week number 2 for them. This is M&N Sports.
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16: 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I'm John Anderson. Summer tourism remains a major economic driver in Minnesota. Jake Juliet with Explore Minnesota says outdoor recreation destinations have surged in popularity in recent years.
23: Places like the Boundary Waters is one of those things that has always been popular, but I think really people after COVID really wanted to get back to nature, and I think we're still seeing that pop up. Definitely Voyageurs, and especially like the North Shore Scenic Byway, and you have great attractions like Gooseberry Falls and Split Rock Lighthouse.
16: Jake says officials hope to have the 2026 summer tourism data compiled and available by September. Minnesotans are paying lower gas prices for the fourth consecutive week. The average price for a gallon of regular unleaded is now $3.72 across the state. Prices have dropped 14 cents in the last week and 55 cents in the last month. It also marks the first time since March 30th that the national average has dropped under the $4 mark. This is MNN.
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15: Here's your KDLM weatherology forecast. Partly cloudy skies tonight with lows around 54. Winds out of the east, 5 to 10 miles per hour. Storms likely tomorrow. Daytime highs approaching 71, cloudy. 52 tomorrow night, chance for storms. Temps below average Wednesday and Thursday with highs from the upper 60s to the low 70s. Storms both days. I'm meteorologist Jennifer Vucic-Ski. Right now, it's 73 degrees.

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2: Welcome to your daily Bible-based devotional brought to you by Christian Fellowship Church. Hi, I'm Barry Schroeder. Before I came to know Christ personally as my Lord and Savior, I felt sorry for those poor Christians who had to mess up their Sundays by going to church. And it didn't stop there. It also seemed like they spent an inordinate amount of time reading fairy tales out of a book that made absolutely no sense to me, the Bible. From my perspective, it seemed like life was passing them by. Well, there were other things about them and their lives that didn't appeal to me either. But there was a flip side, which I did find attractive. And so do you know what I did? I decided to spy them out, to infiltrate their ranks, to attend some of their meetings. Not church, I wasn't interested in that, but they had social gatherings. I guess someone invited me, or else I overheard them talking about these weekly get-togethers where they'd play volleyball and horseshoes, two activities that I enjoyed. They'd have cookouts. I liked eating. They'd do some sing-along type stuff. I liked music. And sometimes they'd show a movie. I liked movies. And since I found nothing blatantly distasteful to me, I went once, then twice, then every week, until it got to the point where I was actually bummed if I had to miss a week. I'd never voluntarily hung around with a group like that before. I didn't think I had anything in common with them. What I didn't realize was that I had a need in my life, a desperate need, to know God. And even though I didn't really fit in at the outset, I never felt anything but acceptance and welcome from them. I didn't fully embrace this God thing from the get-go. I started out by just kind of dipping my feet in the water. I wish now, in retrospect, that I would have dived in earlier. But it took about 18 months before I took the plunge. How long has it been for you so far?
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7: Here's your KDLM weatherology forecast. Partly cloudy skies tonight with lows around 54. Winds out of the east, 5 to 10 miles per hour. Storms likely tomorrow. Daytime highs approaching 71, cloudy. 52 tomorrow night, chance for storms. Temps below average Wednesday and Thursday with highs from the upper 60s to the low 70s. Storms both days. I'm meteorologist Jennifer Vujicic. Right now, it's 73 degrees.

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1: weather. Here's your KDLM weatherology forecast. Partly cloudy skies tonight with lows around 54. Winds out of the east, 5 to 10 miles per hour. Storms likely tomorrow. Daytime highs approaching 71, cloudy. 52 tomorrow night, chance for storms. Temps below average Wednesday and Thursday with highs from the upper 60s to the low 70s. Storms both days. I'm meteorologist Jennifer Vujicic. Right now, it's 73 degrees.

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1: ABC News, I'm Michelle Franzen. Peace negotiations between the U.S. and Iran remain fragile, but both sides say progress was made on the first round of talks. It includes the U.S. issuing a 60-day waiver allowing Iran to sell oil again. President Trump today says any profits will return to the U.S., he says, in the form of exports for U.S. grain.
2: If the sanctions go out, money's going to be put into this country. All that money's coming back in the form of purchases of food, which they desperately need. They have 91 million people. They can't feed them. So the money that that we lift is going to go to our farmers.
1: The Coast Guard says there are no deaths following a U.S. Coast Guard helicopter crash during a training flight today near Juneau, Alaska. Four crew members were on board. The cause remains under investigation. Former Federal Reserve Chair Alan Greenspan has died. He was appointed by President Ronald Reagan. Greenspan's wife, NBC's Andrea Mitchell, says he died from complications of Parkinson's. He was 100. This is ABC News. Another line of volatile storms on tap for the Midwest and parts of the South again today. Flight cancellations are stacking up with more than 650 cancellations nationwide. Over the weekend, there was more than 50 reported tornadoes, with the most logged in Kansas, Illinois, and Indiana. Two deaths were confirmed in Illinois, one in Kansas. Legendary music producer Clive Davis has passed away.
3: A five-time Grammy winner and a member of the Rock and Roll Hall of Fame, Clive Davis is credited with discovering and guiding some of the biggest musicians ever, from Aretha Franklin to Earth, Wind & Fire,
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3: A statement from his family says Davis shaped the soundtrack of countless lives and left an indelible mark on our culture. Mike Dubusky, ABC News.
1: Clive Davis was 94. Michelle Franzen, ABC News.
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9: Detroit Lakes weather. Here's your KDLM weatherology forecast. Partly cloudy skies tonight with lows around 54. Winds out of the east, 5 to 10 miles per hour. Storms likely tomorrow. Daytime highs approaching 71, cloudy. 52 tomorrow night, chance for storms. Temps below average Wednesday and Thursday with highs from the upper 60s to the low 70s. Storms both days. I'm meteorologist Jennifer Vujicic. Right now, 72.

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6: Here's your KDLM weatherology forecast. Partly cloudy skies tonight with lows around 54. Winds out of the east, 5 to 10 miles per hour. Storms likely tomorrow. Daytime highs approaching 71, cloudy. 52 tomorrow night, chance for storms. Temps below average Wednesday and Thursday with highs from the upper 60s to the low 70s. Storms both days. I'm meteorologist Jennifer Vujicic. Right now, 72. KDLM.